0: what to do with the Russian Shadow Fleet tanker seized by British armed forces. Troops intercepted it in the English Channel over the weekend in the first UK-led operation of its kind. Labour's former deputy leader Roy Hattersley has died at the age of 93. He was known as the party's nearly man and failed to gain the leadership and spent more than two decades of his 33 years as an MP on the opposition benches. Sport and Curaçao have made history with a first World Cup goal in their heavy 7-1 defeat to Germany. Captain and former Aston Villa midfielder Leandro Bacuna says they've still done their country proud.
1: It's our first goal ever, you know, we qualified, first time ever, so I think the people will still be happy. They will cheer us on till the last game. No matter what we do, I think we are heroes. And yeah, we have to see where we can get some points to make them actually more happy than they are already.
0: Japan grabbed a late equaliser in a 2-2 draw with the Netherlands. And Lewis Hamilton's cut Kimi Antonelli's lead in the F1 driver's standings to 41 points after victory at the Barcelona Catalunya Grand Prix. The seven-time world champion hadn't previously won with the Ferrari team. From Sky News, that's the latest. I'm Bev Rimmer.
2: It's 1 a.m. officially Monday morning, right here with me, Mary Manderfield.

It's Pink with Sober. It's Mary with you. And if you're anything like me, you're super nosy and you like to find out what people pack in their bags when they go travelling, when they go on holiday. You can find me constantly on YouTube watching those what's in my bag videos, like Vogue does them. I'm obsessed. Anyway, the next artist I'm playing, she's recently shared some of her travel essentials. We have everything in there from hot chicken jerky meat snacks in her bag to her own perfume. Yes, Ella Langley has a perfume. She has those chapsticks with SPF in, and she carries around those eye drops as well. Apparently they're good for just refreshing yourself. So, okay, I'm taking tips. Thank you, Ella. I will take all the tips other than the chicken jerky. Thank you very much. This is Choose in Texas. Just

0: Jazzy Zam on your Monday morning. We're getting into it, my darlings. Naughty Boy and Beyonce on the way, and Alex Warren next.
1: Yeah. 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

K-pop Demon Hunters. Now, you know that was like the biggest film ever on Netflix. Probably comes as absolutely no surprise that they're working on a sequel. Yes, you've got the same directors, Maggie Kang and Chris Applehaus, signed on to return to the K-pop Demon Hunters sequel. But you've got to wait just a little while. The animated film's expected to come our way in 2029. So just keep repeating the first one for now. Right, Bella Kay for you. This is I Love It, I Love It, I Love It.

0: Mojo. Such a groovy way to spend these overnight hours. I'm obsessed. Stick around. I've got Lady Gaga and Bruno Mars on the way and Taylor Swift playing next.
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and Bruno Mars, and shout out to the Scottish Bank Holiday, because you know what, it's a big deal. Scotland in the World Cup for the first time since 1998. All right, so we're gonna celebrate that. We're gonna make sure everyone knows it's a big deal. And I am very much enjoying the Scots in America, Mexico and Canada for the World Cup. Not loving the heat, but wearing the kilts with pride, as it should be. Right now, Teddy Swims for you.

0: Nathan Doyle, Joel Corry, Ella Henderson, a lot of people they squeezed onto one song, but I'm glad they did. It's an absolute banger. It's Mary with you. We're coming up to 2 a.m. and the latest news is on the way.
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16: The top stories this hour. Iran and the United States have reached a peace deal with an official signing due to take place in Switzerland on Friday. President Trump says it'll bring peace and security to the whole region, while Tehran claims it forced the US to accept its terms. The Prime Minister's set to announce sweeping social media reforms later, including a ban. There are reports the UK could follow Australia in raising the minimum age for sites like TikTok and Instagram to 16. Here's Culture Secretary Lisa Nandy.
17: It does mean you change the presumption at a very early age to stop the situation where kids as young as 8, 9, 10, 11 are going on to social media sites because all of their friends are on them at an age when they're not emotionally equipped to be able to cope with it.
16: Switzerland's rejected a population cap after becoming the first country in the world to hold a referendum on the issue. 45% supported a figure of 10 million compared to 55% who didn't. The former Armed Forces Minister says it's great news if his resignation leads to changes in defence funding. Al Khan's resigned last week in a row about military spending. The Defence Secretary John Healey also stepped down. Sport and Curaçao have played their first World Cup game and the Netherlands drew with Japan. Joe Rawson reports from the United States.
2: It didn't come alive until the second half, but what a 45 minutes in Dallas, with Japan scoring an 88-minute equaliser to draw 2-2 with the Netherlands. Virgil van Dijk and Cryencio Somerville got the goals for the Dutch. Earlier, it was a historic moment for Curaçao, but a result that strengthens the argument for those that say the expanded World Cup will see too many disparities in the group stages. They lost 7-1 to Germany.
16: And England cricketer Ollie Robinson is ruled out of the second test against New Zealand due to injury. The bowler felt soreness in his knee after a training session on Friday. From Sky News, that's the latest. I'm Bev Rimmer.
18: Hello, 2am. Mary with you on Monday, the 15th of June. One Direction on the way, and Ray, right now.

Okay, so I feel like all of last week I was banging on about how nice the weather was going to be over the weekend. And as it got towards the end of the week, I realised, I don't think that heat wave is exactly happening. But my friend and I had already committed to a beach day. So we did it anyway. And we went and we just had ice creams whilst bundled in our hoodies. Making the most of it. It was still a lot of fun. I just kept telling her, I was like, look, it's all about quality time and getting outside, even if we're not sunbathing as we had hoped. All right, listen, I've got Robin S on the way, which is going to make your Monday feel like a proper party. Right now, Sienna Spyro. Yeah.

0: likes a party. Robin S with Show Me Love on your Monday morning. I mean, there's plenty of reasons to celebrate. The summer's just around the corner, even if the weather's not exactly mirroring that. I've got Olivia Dean on the way and Pharrell Williams to come. Hits Radio.
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That's Sunny Federa, DOD and Poppy Bascombe. It's Mary with you, and can we all just have a little moment for this one guy who's managed to collect a beer from all 48 countries playing in the 2026 World Cup. Yep, that's 48 different beers from around the world. That's Gus who's done that. Fair play to you, mate. He's listed all of them on his Twitter account and got a nice little collection there. Right, John Newman for you now. This is Merry Go.

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Kings of Leon. Came out in 2008 and was actually written as an apology after a bit of a drunken fight with his bandmates. Yes, lead singer Caleb wrote that one, and hopefully they forgive him because, yeah, they won a lot of awards and it's done pretty well. Right, Gracie Abrams for you now. This is Hit the Wall.

0: Listen, I can't make you look, but I can make you listen to the Throwback Hour. It's happening right around the corner. Massive, massive tunes from the 90s, noughties and 10s. We've got Inni Kamoze, Fifth Harmony, Stardust in there, Mark Ronson and loads more. It's right around the corner.
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18: The top stories this hour. Iran and the United States have reached a peace deal with an official signing due to take place in Switzerland on Friday. President Trump says it will bring peace and security to the whole region, while Tehran claims it forced the US to accept its terms. Our US correspondent Mark Stone says Mr. Trump's vow to reopen the Strait of Hormuz isn't quite the point.
19: All the other reasons that Trump went to war, like regime change, that was something at one point, like trying to prevent Iran from getting a nuclear weapon. The same regime is in power now that was in power before. So yes, this is positive, but it also looks like quite a significant mess.
18: It's thought Sir Keir Starmer will announce sweeping social media reforms later to protect under-16s online. The social media ban's expected to be announced at Downing Street following calls for change from parents. A new attempt to legalise assisted dying in England and Wales has been started. Proposed legislation ran out of time in the House of Lords earlier this year. Now Labour MP Lauren Edwards says she will reintroduce it to the Commons. Labour's former deputy leader Roy Hattersley has died at the age of 93. Sir Keir Starmer's leading tribute calling him a giant of the Labour movement. Sport and Curaçao have made history with a first World Cup goal in their heavy 7-1 defeat to Germany. Captain and former Aston Villa midfielder Leandro Bacuna says they've done their country proud.
20: It's our first goal ever, you know, we qualified, first time ever, so I think the people will still be happy. They will cheer us on till the last game. No matter what we do, I think we are heroes. And yeah, we have to see where we can get some points to make them actually more happy than they are already.
18: Japan grabbed a late equaliser in a 2-2 draw with the Netherlands. And Lewis Hamilton's cut Kimi Antonelli's lead in the F1 driver standings to 41 points after victory at the Barcelona Catalunya Grand Prix. The 7-time world champion hasn't previously won with Ferrari. George Russell was second, with title holder Lando Norris third, a first all-British podium since 1968. From Sky News, I'm Bev Rimmer.
0: It's 3 a.m, which means it is time for the Throwback Hour, the first one of the week.
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Fifth Harmony and Ty Dolla $ign, well ahead of their time. Work From Home, that was back in 2016, before the pandemic. They were like, yeah, why should we be here? All right. This is your Throwback Hour on a Monday morning. Mary with you. Katy Perry on the way. But right now, it's

0: The sounds of Naughty Boy and Sam Smith on your Throwback Hour. Bieber to come, and Beyonce is saying if you liked it, you should have put a ring on it. Next.
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J-Lo. I am in such a feel-good mood. I don't know about you, but these throwbacks, they just do something. They do something for the soul, and it is goodness. Rihanna on the way right now from 1997. This is the debut single from this electronic dance music trio, Dario G. I'm saying it now. It's a mood booster in a tune. This is Sunshine.

0: That's Rihanna. I remember doing a dance routine tonight in school, and our dance teacher had us all in the formation of a car, and I was doing the steering wheel. Precious memories. Right, Little Mix on the way, and Eminem still to come on your Throwback Hour.
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Nicole Scherzinger, who has lived so many lives, from being a performer with the Pussycat Dolls to going solo to being an F1 wag when she was with Lewis Hamilton for 8 years. I feel like we brushed past that quite quickly. To then performing on Broadway and then back with the Pussycat Dolls now. I'm sure she doesn't get bored because she's constantly keeping herself busy. Right, Craig David on the way, but right now on your throne.

0: And that's how we do a throwback hour right here on your Monday. It's Mary Manderfield. Stick around. I'm with you until 6, 0333 2020 800. On the old WhatsApp to drop me a message. Leave your name as well.
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5: The top stories this hour. Donald Trump says the Strait of Hormuz will open again this week as a peace deal's been agreed with Iran. But Tehran's deputy foreign minister says any understanding between the two nations doesn't mean there's trust. The US says this will bring peace and security to the whole region, while Iran claims it forced the US to accept its terms. The prime minister's set to announce sweeping social media reforms later, including a ban. There are reports the UK could follow Australia in raising the minimum age for sites like TikTok, Snapchat and Instagram to 16. More from Culture Secretary Lisa Nandy.
6: It does mean you change the presumption at a very early age to stop the situation where kids as young as 8, 9, 10, 11 are going on to social media sites because all of their friends are on them at an age when they're not emotionally equipped to be able to cope with it.
5: Switzerland's rejected a population cap after becoming the first country in the world to hold a referendum on the issue. 45% supported a figure of 10 million compared to 55% who didn't. A new attempt to legalise assisted dying in England and Wales has been launched. Proposed legislation ran out of time in the House of Lords earlier on in the year. Sport and Curaçao have played their first World Cup game ever, while the Netherlands drew with Japan. Joe Rawson reports from the United States.
7: It didn't come alive until the second half, but what a 45 minutes in Dallas, with Japan scoring an 88-minute equaliser to draw 2-2 with the Netherlands. Virgil van Dijk and Creencio Somerville got the goals for the Dutch. Earlier, it was a historic moment for Curaçao, but a result that strengthens the argument for those that say the expanded World Cup will see too many disparities in the group stages. They lost 7-1 to Germany.
5: Meanwhile, the Ivory Coast beat Ecuador 1-0, and England cricketer Ollie Robinson's out of the second test against New Zealand due to injury. The bowler suffered a sore knee after training on Friday. From Sky News, that's the latest. I'm Bev Rimmer.
8: It's Monday morning with Mary Manderfield. Got Maroon 5 on the way, but right now, Olivia Dee.

Calvin Harris, Clementine Douglas. It's your Monday morning on Hits Radio. Mary Manderfield making sure you are up if you're working the really, really, really early shift. And making sure you're still going if you're working the night shift. Ah, what a weekend. I'm so glad the football's kicked off. Just feels like summer has properly started now. And the weather's all right. I feel like I spent all of last week a bit fearful that the heat wave wasn't happening. And then it was actually perfectly pleasant. I managed to have my beach day. I'll tell you all about it, because it was more eventful than we'd planned. Right now on Hits Radio, this is Joe.

0: one of my all-time favourite tunes from Armin van Helden. The lyrics are so true. If you don't know me, you don't need to judge my life. Right now on your Monday morning, let's kickstart the week and talk cash.
1: Just magnificent.
2: 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Make me a
0: winner. Right, did you hear on Friday? Dawn from Carluke in Scotland joins Team 750K. Mum to two, Dawn has been entering for weeks and she's going to be spending her winnings on her family, helping her children get on the property ladder. She's also going to be donating big to Cash for Kids. Dawn, what an angel.
3: No way. Oh my goodness, this is just unbelievable. It really is. I'm so in shock.
0: We love that reaction. And listen, we're giving you another shot at the cash this Friday. Get your spot in the draw now. You could be netting the cash and get a spot on our winning team. £750,000 we've got to give away. 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That's where you'll also find the rules for this network competition. Or you can call 03 434 236 852. Calls are charged at standard rate. This is for over 18s only. And lines close at 5pm this Friday. And someone will win the lot. Just answer your phone. And £750,000 is yours. Enter now and best of luck. It's the 15th of June. Mary Manderfield with you. Chainsmokers on the way. Taylor Swift plays next.
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We love a little romantic ballad from Lewis Capaldi. Stay Love on Hits Radio this morning. It's Mary with you. I want to know how your weekend was. Go on. Give me a little insight into your weekend. What went well? What didn't go to plan? What do you wish you did more of? Maybe you were perfectly content. 0333 2020 800 is the WhatsApp number. I had a chilled one on Saturday. And then yesterday, a friend, Jenna, and I, we went to the beach. It was lovely. We had focaccia and olives by the beach, drinking iced cocktails until it was time to come home. And every single train in our direction was cancelled. There was a sinkhole on a bridge. And so a journey that should have been about an hour and a half took 4.5 hours. Luckily, we get on really well. So we spent the train journey planning her hen do, just talking about all the topics we've not spoken about in ages. We were absolutely fine, but my word, there was a lot of trains. I think in the end we counted, we got on a total of like 9 trains. Way too much. Anyway, I want to hear about your weekend. Maybe it went a bit more smoothly than mine. 0333 2020 800 on WhatsApp. Let me know. Teddy Swims on the way right now. Olivia Rodrigo.

0: That's Teddy Swims. It's the 15th of June already, I know. I don't know where that all came from. And it's Mary keeping you company on Hits Radio this morning. I've got Sabrina Carpenter coming up. Lady Gaga to come as well. And I'll be reading out all your messages in just a moment.
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lot are a productive bunch. I love it. I asked what you've been up to over the weekend, thinking you were going to chill. No, you're doing all kinds of bits. Good morning to Paula. Right now, Bruno Mars.

Right, this morning on Hits Radio, we've heard from Johnny. He said, I had a blessed weekend at the beach and making pizzas in the garden. I wish peace and love to all this amazing Monday morning. Yes, what a vibe. Love that for you. Also heard from Paula and Alfie. Says, my little dog Alfie and I did the 5K Race for Life on Sunday. The weather was perfect. I'm so glad we didn't have the predicted heat wave. Alfie was the star of the show and we raised £200 for cancer research. Feeling a little bit achy this morning, but it was worth it. Oh, congratulations to you both. Not only does your dog look absolutely adorable, she sent me a picture and he's wearing a little bandana. You've got a beaming smile on your face. That's one of those smiles you only get when you've achieved something incredible. Congratulations to you. That's absolutely fabulous. Right now, David Guetta, Anne-Marie and Coi Leray. This is Baby Don't Hurt Me on Hits Radio.

0: Yes, just starting your week right with a little bit of energy. It's Mary with you coming up to 5 a.m. Just a reminder that we're giving away £750,000 at the end of the week. So I've got details for that to come. That's your morning motivator on the way, and the latest news is coming up right after this.
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20: Top stories this hour. Donald Trump says the Strait of Hormuz will open again later this week as a peace deal has been agreed with Iran. But Tehran's deputy foreign minister says any understanding between the two nations doesn't mean there's trust. Our US correspondent Mark Stone says the shipping lane that's vital for the world's oil supply isn't under President Trump's control.
21: He can't authorise it to be opened. It's not his authorisation. That's sort of Trumpian language that is frankly meaningless. This is a positive development, but it's full of pitfalls, it's full of jeopardy, and there are many different ways in which it could fall apart.
20: It's thought Sir Keir Starmer will announce sweeping social media reforms later to protect under-16s online. The social media ban's expected to be announced at Downing Street following calls for change from parents. The Conservatives say it's shameful it's taking the Prime Minister's job to be on the line for the government to U-turn on the issue. A new attempt to legalise assisted dying in England and Wales has been started. Proposed legislation ran out of time in the House of Lords earlier this year. The former Labour deputy leader Roy Hattersley has died at the age of 93. Sir Keir Starmer's leading tributes and has called him a giant of the Labour movement. Sport and Curaçao have made history with a first World Cup goal in their heavy 7-1 defeat to Germany. Captain and former Aston Villa midfielder Leandro Bacuna says they've done their country proud.
6: It's our first goal ever, you know, we qualified, first time ever, so I think the people will still be happy. They will cheer us on till the last game. No matter what we do, I think we are heroes. And yeah, we have to see where we can get some points to make them actually more happy than they are already.
20: Japan drew 2-2 with the Netherlands, while the Ivory Coast beat Ecuador 1-0. And Lewis Hamilton's cut Kimi Antonelli's lead in the Formula One driver's standings to 41 points after taking victory at the Barcelona Catalunya Grand Prix. It's the seven-time champion's first win for Ferrari. From Sky News, I'm Bev Rimmer.
0: I love spending the morning with you, Mary Mandefield, on Monday the 15th of June. Right now, Alex Warren.

Beyonce on Hits Radio. Good morning to you, my lovelies. It's 5:15 on your Monday. Hello to Melvin, who's texting. And Janine as well, who says, I'm up and awake. That's the vibe this morning. Get yourself up, get yourself going. It's a brand new week, we're feeling good. Halfway through June, the World Cup has started. We're feeling good, so much to be thankful for and so much to be excited for, including the fact that we're giving away £750,000 at the end of the week. So details for that to come. I'm with you for the next 45 minutes and we're going to have a good one, whether you like it or not. Right now, Miles Smith and Niall Horan.

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0: Did you hear on Friday? Dawn struck gold when she won £750,000. And I'm just wondering, will you be next on our winning team?
3: I say just my family. Just give some to the family as well. And my daughter's got a new house. My son's got a house. Yeah, maybe put towards their houses. I would maybe do that, yeah. Let's do that. Uh-huh.
0: Do you hear that? Multiple houses with that cash. That's exactly why we're giving you another shot at that money this Friday. 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Calls are charged at standard rates for over 18s only and lines close at 5pm on Friday. And then someone will win the lot. Just answer your phone and £750,000 will be on its way to you. Wishing you loads of luck. My darlings, it might be a Monday, but we are living our lush life. Zara Larsson on the way and K-pop Demon Hunters next.
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Rema and Selena Gomez. It's Mary Manderfield with you. Nice and early on a Monday. How are we doing, my darlings? It's lovely to know that we're starting the week just feeling nice, feeling good. And hopefully feeling as good as Karasu, who playing in the World Cup for the first time. Some may think, beaten 7-1 in your first match. That's not a great look. Listen, they put them up against Germany. I think that one goal was a pretty good feeling, to be honest. I've heard from Jake, who says, the feeling of the World Cup being back on is like Christmas for me. So I'm absolutely buzzing for the next month. Oh, yeah, it's a good feeling all round. Brandy and Monica on the way. Right now, Ella Langley, this is Choosing Texas on Hits Radio.

0: Brandy and Monica, speaking of the boy being hers, we've seen pictures of Perry Edwards getting married over the weekend to Alex Oxlade-Chamberlain. They're in Portugal. It looks absolutely glorious. She has this beautiful lacy dress on. Went for a little slick back bun. The veil pinned in. And actually, wasn't far from where she owns a villa. So imagine, you just get married in the day, maybe have the evening reception, and you kind of wake up in your own bed the next day, but you're in the beautiful Portugal. She's doing it right. She's doing it right. Right, my darlings, you are listening to Hits Radio. Mary with you for the next 20 minutes. I've got Olivia Dean next.
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Hits Radio, it's Mary with you. Good morning to Fiona. She says, I'm looking forward to a week where I'm doing the early shift just for 1 week only. So I know I'm going to feel super productive and I should be home by 1 p.m. Oh, that's what it's all about, babes. That is what it's all about. Also, good morning to Alex, who says, hello, Mary. I had a gorgeous weekend. I was hanging out with my mates. One of my best friends is getting married next week, so it wasn't a stag do, but it was a kind of mini stag do. No, I love that for you. You've got to make it work. You've got to make it work. Listen, we've got a few nice World Cup matches today. Spain and Cape Verde at 5 p.m. Belgium and Egypt at 8 p.m. Saudi Arabia and Uruguay at 11 p.m. If you're up late, I think that one's for you. It's all coming on, isn't it? Right now, the new one from Calvin Harris and Jazzy. This is Satisfy.

0: feels so good, doesn't it? Monday morning, we're off to a great start. It's going to be a fabulous week ahead. And you've got Fleur, Will and James back on your breakfast show this morning. And they're joined by Josh O'Connor and Coleman Domingo for their new movie, Disclosure Day. I'm looking forward to that chat. And of course, details for Make Me a Winner coming up. Kids
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12: The top stories this hour. Events are taking place today, marking exactly 30 years since the Manchester IRA bombing. The device, which exploded on this day in 1996, was the biggest explosion in Britain since the Second World War. Our senior reporter Stan Tomkinson has this special report.
13: It had been a sunny Saturday morning like any other in the city centre, but that was all about to change. A white lorry packed with explosives was parked here outside the Arndale as shoppers and football fans filled the city. Just before 10 a.m, police received a warning call and began to evacuate around 80,000 people. Just over an hour later, the bomb exploded. Charlie Summerton is from the Greater Manchester Police Museum.
14: It was massive. It was 1,500 kilograms and it launched debris half a mile away.
13: Remarkably, despite over 200 injuries, no lives were lost. Councillor Pat Carney saw the explosion.
15: I was walking towards Market Street and a bomb went off. There was just crowds of people screaming with fear, just running up Market Street.
13: With nobody ever charged over the blast, police have now closed the investigation unless new evidence comes to light.
12: A quick look at today's other news. The Prime Minister is expected to announce a ban on under-16s accessing social media. Major platforms, including TikTok and Snapchat, are thought to be included. Sir Keir Starmer is vowing to call time on a system he says is failing our kids. The US and Iran say they've reached a deal to end the war. President Trump says it'll mean the Strait of Hormuz will reopen immediately and Tehran won't be allowed to have a nuclear weapon. United winger Amad Diallo came off the bench to score a late winner as Ivory Coast beat Ecuador in the World Cup. Elsewhere, Japan and the Netherlands drew 2-2 in a thriller, while Curaçao made history with a first appearance in the tournament, but they were thrashed 7-1 by Germany. And Kim Kardashian is celebrating her boyfriend Sir Lewis Hamilton's first Grand Prix win for Ferrari. She's posted a photo online of his team cheering him on in his first victory since 2024.
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12: Generally cloudy today, but warm across Manchester and the northwest with highs of 21 degrees Celsius. That's the latest. I'm Alex Corns.

0: Good morning.
1: Good morning. We're back.
0: Yeah, yeah. We are officially back. Minus Will, though. He snuck in an extra day off.
1: He's that annoying person that books an extra day off after
0: Cheeky
1: a holiday.
0: Cheeky guy, man. He knows what he's doing. It's just after 6 a.m. on Monday, the 15th of June. I hope you had a lovely weekend. Scotland did, didn't they? Enjoy that bank holiday lying.
1: Wow. Flo's so annoyed that Arsenal didn't get a bank holiday.
0: I know,
1: after
0: what?
1: After they won the
0: Premiership. They should have shut everything down when that happened. Technically, you should be off, shouldn't you, James?
1: Yeah.
0: You're half Scottish.
1: My dad's Scottish. I should. Maybe. Okay, do you know what? See you later. Have a great
0: See
1: day.
0: See you later, guys. Man. Don't worry. I'll hold it down.
1: Scotland the brave.
0: We're back with an amazing show today. Josh O'Connor and Coleman Domingo are here to talk all about Disclosure Day.
1: Yes, and Harry Styles tickets are up for grabs.
0: And if you'd like £750,000 in your bank, I mean, who wouldn't? By the end of this week, we'll tell you how to get in the draw in the next 20 minutes.
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0: Jason Derulo, What to Want Me on Hits Radio. Good morning.
1: Good morning.
0: Oh, we are back, fresh off our holly bobs.
1: Well, fresh, I don't know about that.
0: Yeah, so James, how are you feeling?
1: I'm so tired. My brain hurts because I went to Greece and I was looking at all the different, I don't know what they're called. I just didn't understand what was going on for.
0: Sorry.
1: It's really old there. Have you been?
0: Yeah, well, you went to Athens, right?
1: Yeah, yeah, it's the Acropolis, isn't it?
0: Yes, the Acropolis,
1: yeah,
0: yes.
1: I kept calling it the Apocalypse, but that's because I've had way too many mojitos by the pool. None of it's there. It's all in the UK.
0: Yeah.
1: Yeah. I mean, it's a contentious issue. It's all in the British Museum. You go around there and there's just like gaps in the museum.
0: I love that you're like, there's gaps, mate. What's going on with this Acropolis?
1: There's lots of gaps.
0: Big chunks out of
1: the
0: pillars,
1: mate. Could have seen this at home. But the weather was amazing. I had a lovely break. You had a good break too. And
0: yes.
1: You took Nova with you.
0: Took Nova.
1: How was that?
0: We had a family holiday. Honestly, I was the whole week I was looking over my shoulder going, I shouldn't be allowed a child here. Like,
1: really?
0: It shouldn't be allowed.
1: It was just so bougie.
0: It was so bougie and beautiful. But there were so many families that I felt at home. I was really, like, really thankful that there were other babies screaming at dinner and things like that, kicking off. Yeah, we had a few moments of embarrassment from Nova.
1: Really?
0: We'll get into that a bit later. But yeah, she did show me up a few times.
1: Oh, my God.
0: On a trip. What are you going to do,
1: That's
0: eh?
1: So good, though. You need to relax as a parent.
0: Yeah, you need to switch off. And it was lovely. And I'd rather be dealing with tantrums in the sunshine than in the rain. Do you know what I mean?
1: Oh, lovely.
0: We'll take our wins on our losses.
1: I can't believe it's raining. It's so annoying that it's raining right now.
0: I know.
1: What
0: but
1: a horrible
0: how
1: day.
0: How have you been? I have missed you. 0333-2020-800. Let us know what we've missed. Here's Ed Sheeran, Azizam on Hits Radio.

0: 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Whitney Houston, It's Not Right, But It's Okay on Hits Radio.
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0: Yes. On Friday, Dawn struck gold and won £750,000. 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
4: 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Oh my goodness, this is just unbelievable. It really is. I'm so in shock.
0: Oh, yeah. Oh, what a fun shock indeed.
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0: Yes, and then someone will win the lot. 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
24: Temporary lights are causing delays on Park Road near Wainwright Street in Dukin Field due to water main work, whilst over in Withenshaw traffic is taking turns on Moorcroft Road between Orton Road and Baycroft Grove for similar repairs. Meanwhile, you may want to allow extra time in Salford, where temporary lights are affecting Frederick Road from Walness Lane to Seaford Road for electricity work. Also, Marshall Road in Levenshulme remains closed between Alma Road and Albert Road. That's the latest. There's more on our website.
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0: 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Good morning.
1: Good morning. Happy Monday.
0: Happy Monday. 0333 202 800 is our number to get involved. Who's still recovering from watching Scotland at 2 a.m. yesterday morning?
1: What an amazing moment for the Tartan Army.
0: The Tartan Army. Big up. Where's your tartan, James?
1: No, don't. The Barr family don't have a tartan.
0: Oh, you don't have
1: a... It's actually really upsetting. I don't know how that happened, but someone's made one online, but it's not a proper... tartan.
0: Someone made one.
1: Yeah, it's a long story. I actually don't know why the Barr clan, doesn't have a tartan, but we don't. But I can wear tartan. Tomorrow I'll wear my kilt.
0: Come on, get your kilt out.
1: I'll
0: for
1: get
0: the
1: my
0: lads.
1: Kilt out.
0: Do you know what I mean?
1: It's amazing. I don't think Scotland have been in the World Cup for like 25 years, 30 years
0: well,
1: or something.
0: Well, I mean, they've got a bank

0: holiday today.
1: Like, yeah, we would try and talk to someone who's actually watched it, but I highly doubt that anyone in Scotland is awake right now. I mean, you're going to be having a hangover after the hangover.
2: Surely you just went straight through Sunday morning all the way through to Sunday night as well. Like, that is a party.
1: What a party,
2: man. I also love that they played Haiti. Listen, love wins, guys. Haiti
1: love wins.
2: Never wins.
1: Haiti never
2: Don't Haiti.
1: Don't Haiti. 0333-2020-800 is our number. If, I don't know, by some miracle, you are in Scotland and you're awake right now, then let us know. We want to know what the scenes were like. Now, England play this Wednesday at 9 p.m. Will any of you be watching that? Any of you? 0333-2020-800. How invested are you? My husband was trying to watch a match last night and then he just conked out like 5 minutes in. And I was like, babe, it's okay. Like, don't try and commit to this. You can't commit to the schedule. Here's Miles Smith on Hits Radio.

0: Teddy Swims the Door on Hits Radio. Good morning.
1: Good morning.
0: We have missed you. We've been away a week and so much has happened. I mean, Molly May and Tommy Fury have had a new baby.
1: I know. Congratulations, guys.
0: It was so funny, though, because they said that they were going to maybe reveal the baby's name during Tommy's boxing match. Mm. So you had all these Love Island Molly May fans tuning into this boxing match just to see their new baby's name, which is Midas.
1: Might as well. Is that why they went for it?
0: Might as well.
1: I actually feel bad doing that because that's the worst thing, isn't it, as a parent when you name your child?
0: Yeah.
1: You don't. You're like worrying about what people are going to say.
0: You've got to think of all the nicknames.
1: You've got to think of the horrible nicknames at school.
0: Yeah. But the thing is, yeah, this is kind of not what I expected. I thought because their daughter's called Bambi that they were going to go Thumper or they were going to go like another Disney themed name.
1: And then they thought, no, we'll pick something that isn't going to get our child bullied at school. Midas.
0: Well, it was Tommy v. Eddie Hall, and Tommy won and revealed his baby's name all at the same time.
1: Beautiful.
0: Midas.
1: What a moment.
0: It was so funny because online, everywhere that it was posted, people were just like, the obsession with Molly May's life is just next level. Like, everyone will go to whatever platform. If it means we have to stay up to watch a boxing match to see her kid's name.
1: They are hardcore.
0: People are going to do it. And some people were saying it's so funny because she's done a collaboration with Adidas that it was like a combination of Molly's name and Adidas. Like, Midas.
1: Midas.
0: Midas. Midas.
1: Midas.
0: So funny. And then someone wrote, I wonder how many people pay £15 just to find out that their kid was called Midas.
1: It's a nice name. Is it Greek? Is that where it's from?
0: It's a Greek, yeah, from Greek mythology.
1: Nice, nice.
0: A god that touched everything and turned it to gold.
1: Wow.
0: Good times. It's a good name.
1: God that touched everything.
0: Coming up, we're going to play you a massive tune from Sunny Federa, and we've got everything to keep you up to date on our timelines. Perry Edwards got married.
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9: The broken down car has been cleared from the M6 northbound between Junction 25 Bryn and Junction 26 Oral Interchange. Meanwhile, minor delays continue on Metrolink between Ashton Underline and Eccles due to a faulty tram. Also, temporary lights are causing delays on Lever Street at Rigby Court in Bolton for electricity work until Thursday, whilst over in Broomage there's similar delays on the A56 Higher Lane. That's the latest. 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

0: A throwback from Rihanna. That's Disturbia on Hits Radio. Now, we have done all the scrolling for you this morning. So here's what you can expect to see popping up on your timelines. Yay for football.
1: Happy football.
0: Scotland secured a 1-0 victory over Haiti in the opening World Cup match. And congrats, because it was Scotland's first at a World Cup since 1990.
1: That is mad. Nearly 30 years, right? No, over 30 years.
0: That is crazy. Yeah, over 30 years. That's nuts.
1: Oh, I'm happy for my dad this morning. He'll be so happy about that.
0: You need to send him a little video celebrating.
1: Yeah.
0: He's got a bank holiday now.
1: We'll get on the haggis this afternoon.
0: Get on the haggis. And big up John McGinn, who scored the decisive goal. You can tell I know everything about it.
1: Yeah, what?
0: Helped by a deflection, whatever that means. And Scotland now have to face Morocco and Brazil.
1: Yeah, this Friday night, and then England playing on Wednesday night.
0: Mm-hmm. And there's been a sweepstake whilst we've been off. We're going to find out our teams later.
1: Oh, you don't know who you've got yet?
0: Yeah, I don't know.
1: Oh, wow, okay. We'll pass you an envelope after seven.
0: Very exciting. And congratulations are in order. Perry Edwards got married to her hubby, Alex Oxlade-Chamberlain, over the weekend. She was on the show a few weeks ago and she kept that quiet, didn't she?
1: She did keep that very quiet.
0: We asked her all about the wedding.
1: We did. She didn't say anything.
0: She was like, yeah, I don't know, it might happen. She already had her dress and everything,
1: mate. Lies, Perry.
0: Lies. It happened in the Algarve in Portugal. Mm. Photos are out. You can see the lovely laced wedding dress.
1: It does look beautiful, actually. I love the little umbrellas they've got.
0: So cute, isn't it?
1: It's so cute.
0: And they had apparently only 70 people there. So a nice, intimate, cute destination.
1: I wonder if she sang, though, because Perry can sing.
0: She can sing. I feel like she would have got up at some point, right?
1: I went to a wedding and she sang Celine Dion.
0: Ah!
1: I mean, if you were at Perry's wedding and she didn't sing for herself, you'd be really disappointed.
0: Yeah, I'd be disappointed. I'd be like, mate, front row seats, where are the vocals? Jade and Liam were there as well.
1: Lovely.
0: Little mixed ladies in attendance.
1: A little mixed reunion.
0: Oh, it's so beautiful. Go and check out the photos right now. They're all online. It's wedding season. It's wedding season. 0333 2020 800. Get in touch, man. We've missed you. It's been a while. Here's Sienna Spyro on Hits Radio.

0: Going Under on Hits Radio, still to come. Some of the cast of Disclosure Day are on this show. Josh O'Connor and Coleman Domingo in just over an hour. And a lot has been going on during our week away. Things have been happening behind our backs. We'll get you up to date next.
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14: The top story is this hour. Today marks exactly 30 years since an IRA bomb exploded in Manchester, causing over 200 injuries and millions of pounds worth of damage. The device was the biggest to be detonated in Britain since the Second World War. Our senior reporter Stan Tomkinson's been looking back on the events of that day in 1996.
15: It started as a typical sunny Saturday with shoppers and football fans filling the city centre. But just before 10 a.m., police received a warning about a bomb, triggering triggering the evacuation of some 80,000 people. A white lorry packed with explosives was parked here outside the Arndale, and just over an hour later it exploded, sending glass and debris raining down as buildings shook. Charlie Summerton's from the Greater Manchester Police Museum.
16: Lethal bits of concrete, if they really hit someone, would have landed only 20 metres away from where we're standing. You might then walk out of this museum and see every building you see, every corner, and every person you come across would have been in danger.
15: Councillor Pat Carney recalls witnessing the devastation.
17: Every bit of glass went in the city centre, just because the way the bomb threw a wind around the city centre.
15: With no one ever charged, police say the investigation is now closed unless new evidence emerges in the future.
14: A quick look at today's other news. The Prime Minister is to announce sweeping reforms around children's use of social media this morning. Sir Keir Starmer is expected to ban young people under the age of 16 from major platforms, including TikTok and Instagram. The US and Iran have announced a framework for peace. It aims to bring an end to fighting on all fronts and will also see a key shipping channel reopened. A late winner from United winger Amad Diallo saw the Ivory Coast beat Ecuador 1-0 in the World Cup. Elsewhere, Curaçao made history with a first appearance and first goal in the tournament, but were thrashed 7-1 by Germany. And Little Mix star Perry Edwards has married footballer Alex Oxlade-Chamberlain. The couple, who've been together since 2017, tied the knot on Saturday in a ceremony in Portugal.
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14: Generally cloudy today, but warm across Manchester and the northwest with highs of 21 degrees Celsius. That's the latest. I'm Alex Corns.
18: Whoa! Just magnificent.
1: It's radio. Make me a
0: winner. Good morning.
19: Good morning.
0: It's Monday, the 15th of June. It's just gone 7 a.m. You're right there, James.
19: Yeah, sorry, gosh. I was just kicking.
0: Just getting kicking back wood. Into the swing of things. On Friday, we made Dawn's wildest dreams come true. She won £750,000, and she plans to donate some of her winnings to Cash for Kids.
20: I'm going to donate some cash to my Cash for Kids as well. That was my kind of plan as well.
0: What?
20: Donate some money to that. Yeah, yep.
0: Oh.
20: Need some money to cash for kids. I don't know how much yet, but quite a bit, I would imagine. And a mental health charity as well, I would donate to that. Yep. Yeah, I'll do that as well. Yep. I'm going to keep it all to myself. Share the fun, share the love. I'm genuinely, they're going to get quite a bit of money from me. Yep.
0: Oh, share the love. Share the love, man. Wow. Well, you can land the next spot on our winning team and get £750,000, and you can donate it to whoever you like.
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1: The biggest

Cause I'm only human after all, and you're only human after all. 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
1: Good morning.
0: Now, last week while we were off, the lovely Tom Green was covering for us, and he's decided to start a Hits Radio World Cup sweepstake. Thank God he didn't forget about us.
1: Yeah, I'm happy he didn't forget about us, but I didn't really appreciate him calling me during my holiday.
0: Oh.
2: It's Jay's bar, everybody.
3: What do you want, Tom? I'm on holiday. What do you want?
1: You're in Greece, aren't you?
3: I think so.
1: Nice.
3: Is Athens in Greece? Yes, that's in Greece.
1: Yeah, it is.
0: Athens in Greece?
1: I sound like such an idiot.
0: Sorry, what?
1: I got really confused. I spent the holiday looking for halloumi, and then I realised that's Cypriot.
0: Oh, okay.
1: So I literally asked someone. I was like, why is halloumi not on the menu? Like, that's Cyprus, babe. That's Cyprus.
0: So funny.
1: But I'm quite happy with the team I got.
0: Oh, you know.
1: I got Norway.
0: Oh.
1: No way. I got Norway. It's very exciting. Are you ready to find out what country that you have got, Fleur, in the sweepstake?
0: All okay, right,
1: so there is a trophy on offer. So I'm going to pass you an envelope here.
0: Oh.
1: If you're ready now.
0: Okay, yeah. Okay. Here we go. So
1: great.
0: The team I have is Portugal!
1: Portugal!
0: That's good!
1: Is that
0: a
1: good one?
0: That's a good team!
1: Nice!
0: I don't know much about football, but I know that's a good team. Come
1: great.
0: On, Portugal! Oh, that's good. I'm excited now. Wasn't bothered about
1: this. Are you going to learn all the like Portuguese like, raps and stuff?
0: Mate,
1: what do they call them?
0: Ronaldo.
1: Chants.
0: You know what I mean? Like, I'm going to get my kit on. Yeah.
1: Yeah.
0: Yeah.
1: You're gonna buy the kit.
0: Yeah, I'm gonna
1: this
0: get the
1: like
0: kit.
1: This is like when you pretend to be an Arsenal fan all over again. Great. I'm really excited about this.
0: Will still has no idea about this. He's back tomorrow. Shall we prank him and tell him that he's got England and get him really excited?
1: Yeah, let's do that.
0: Yeah, that's fun.
1: But then hopefully he doesn't have England. Yeah. Oh, no, Marvin has England.
0: Marvin's got England.
1: Marv's got England. Okay,
0: hopefully
1: right, cool.
0: Will's not listening on radio. He won't be. Here's Dua Lipa on Hits Radio. And coming up, I need to tell you about my most embarrassing moment on holiday. It was absolute chaos. Stay there.

0: Levitating. Love that song. Dua Lipa, Levitating. Speaking of wedding season, did you see her wedding dress?
1: Oh my goodness.
0: Stunning.
1: Oh, beautiful.
0: Good morning. It's so nice to be back. We've been off for a week. I went on holiday with the family. We had such a lovely time. Nova made a little friend, Sophia, while we were there.
1: Shout out, Sophia.
0: Shout out, Sophia. A little German girl. She was very, very sweet. And on their last night, so her family's last night, we were in the same restaurant as the family and we bumped into them and Nova was playing with Sophia. And we hadn't got our table yet, so Sophia's parents suggested, oh, why don't we sit together? So I was like, oh, yeah, that's really cute. So we sat down with the parents and the waves were crashing, the sun was setting, it was really beautiful. And Marcel was sitting next to me and drinking his orange juice and he was like, oh, look at this. This is the meaning of life, isn't it? Look at our kids just playing together, the next generation, getting along.
1: He's so deep, isn't he?
0: Yeah, yeah. He was like, they don't even speak the same language, but look at them just getting on. We were like, this is so cute. Like, Nova's running along the beach, like, playing with something she shouldn't be. And Sophia was just going, nine! Nova, nine! Just so beautiful. So it was really lovely. And then we had a moment where Sophia spilled some orange juice down her dress. Her mum had to take her back to the room to change her, bring her back. That was the first, like, moment of chaos.
1: Oh, no.
0: Then they started playing on the beach together, and Nova was just flicking the sand everywhere, and some sand landed in Sophia's eyes.
1: No.
0: So that was a whole drama. She had a meltdown.
1: That must have really hurt.
0: Whole situation. Then Nova runs off and she falls into this like little gap by the pool and gets soaked. And that was the third moment of chaos. And then finally, Nova found these little like candles that were in these straw baskets, like just dotted around the restaurant for the vibes.
1: They were lit, were they? These
0: they
1: candles.
0: Were lit.
1: Oh no.
0: So Nova decided to pick it up and we were like, no. Nova, Sophia's like, nine, nine.
1: Nine.
0: And then she picked it up, threw it down.
1: Oh no.
0: And the wax, the hot wax, just splurted out and a few drops landed on Sophia's leg.
1: Not Sophia.
0: So it was a whole drop again. Sophia's like, ah! Her mum's running, drags her into the pool to like cool her leg down. The waiters are running to the back, bringing out a cooling spray. It was an entire drama. And I was like, oh my God. And then we went, what were you saying a few moments ago, Marcel? He was like, I was just saying how beautiful is the meaning of life.
1: Oh my gosh, that's so traumatic.
0: How bad is that? So poor Sophia spent the rest of the evening just watching something on the phone to placate her.
1: Yeah, she was like, I'm not hanging out with this.
0: She was done. She was done
1: anymore.
0: With Nova. She didn't want anything to do with her. And we were like, this is so embarrassing. Like, she really embarrassed me.
1: Nova's so funny.
0: Like, who does that? And then she was going, yeah, pick the wax and it went ouch. It went out. And we're like, yeah. Don't play with the wax.
1: She just wanted to recreate the Hallelujah video from Alexandra Burke.
0: She did.
1: That's all
0: she wanted to do.
1: I get it, babes.
0: Make me feel less alone in this, please. When has your child showed you up on holiday? 0333 20 20 800. On the way, we've got Ed Sheeran and a throwback from Eminem. Stay there.
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2: There's the usual congestion on the M61 southbound at the Swinton interchange, whilst over in Salford, queues continue on the A57 Regent Road heading into Manchester. Meanwhile, you may want to allow a bit of extra time because of minor delays on Metrolink between Ashton-under-Lyne and Eccles due to a faulty tram. Also look out for temporary lights on the A56 Higher Lane near Highleg Road for gas main work. That's the latest. There's more on our website.
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0: on Hits Radio. Before that, Ed Sheeran. He was performing in Arizona on Saturday night, and he announced this. This is going to be my last time here in a while. He said, I might take some time off once this tour has ended and sort of do the dad thing.
1: Oh, bless him. He does deserve a break, doesn't he? And so do we. From him. No, I'm joking.
0: Speaking of doing the dad thing, we were talking about when your children have embarrassed you on holiday. My daughter embarrassed me by getting wax over a little girl's leg, and it was a whole drama. I mean, waiters were coming out with cooling spray.
1: I can only imagine.
0: Mum rushed her over to the pool. I mean, it was an entire drama. It was so embarrassing. Gary says, we were at dinner one night in Mexico. The food wasn't the best. My daughter Molly stitched me up to the waiter and told him, my daddy doesn't like your tacos.
1: No. Oh my God. Don't tell your children anything.
0: No.
1: Hannah says, at a water park, my son screamed, I can't find my mum while holding my hand. Savage.
0: See, these days that would launch an entire investigation. Like, you can't be doing that. Dan says, my son asked the flight attendant, do you have a bigger seat for my dad? I've never recovered.
1: Oh my God.
0: That,
1: I mean, bless your
0: savage
1: son. That's so nice of him.
0: It's so too much.
1: He's trying to get you an upgrade. Perfect.
0: Yeah,
1: I feel like when I was on kids' holidays as a kid, it was my dad embarrassing me.
0: Oh,
1: it
0: yeah.
1: It was definitely the other way around. There was one time we were on a boat and he opened his bag and then some underwear like fell out or something. Oh no, I remember. He had underwear stuck in his jean like trouser.
0: Oh.
1: But hadn't realised that there was some dirty underwear in there, and it flew across the boat and then into the sea.
0: Oh.
1: And then another time at Butlins, he literally fell just out of nowhere. He just fell in a bush. It was always my dad's.
0: That's
1: maybe
0: where
1: your...
0: you get it from.
1: Yeah, what do you mean?
0: Imagine you falling into a bush randomly standing still.
1: No, never have I ever fallen into a bush.
0: No, definitely not. 0333 20 20 800. Keep these stories coming. Here's Olivia Dean on Hits Radio.

0: Florence and the Machine, Spectrum on Hits Radio. Now, a cat has gone viral for interrupting a show of Romeo and Juliet in Turkey. Meow, meow, meow, meow, meow. The cats are taking over, guys.
1: I love this cat remix.
0: So, during the final scene of a Romeo and Juliet ballet performance.
1: So, no spoilers, Fleur. Is this where he's, like, not alive anymore?
0: Yes.
1: Okay.
0: This is where Romeo is unalived. And during that scene, a cat decides to wander onto the stage and starts biting the actor's hair.
1: It's actually quite horrible to watch.
0: Starts wrestling with Romeo's hair.
1: Yeah.
0: And the actor's just like, obviously still in character, but then at one point just breaks a little smile. Like, and then Juliet just drags him away from the cat.
1: See, that in the could have scene. Gone either way. Like, dragging a man across the floor as a cat is playing with it. That cat's going to think it's a mouse.
0: Yeah, to be fair, it could have gone really bad. But I love that no one stopped it as well. They just kept it rolling and the cat's, like, stealing the scene. I'd be furious. Why are you taking my shine?
1: The cat was devastated to lose its Romeo.
0: Don't you love that we have a dedicated cat instrumental as
1: yeah,
0: well?
1: Yeah, we're using this every time we do a cat update now. It's amazing.
0: Okay, we are back, and it is back. Useless, the game where you need to answer 10 questions in the fastest time and incorrectly as well. So, James, how are you feeling today as loser cater?
1: Yeah, I'm feeling good. Jack, I think, is still at the top of the loser board. 34.4 seconds.
0: Good time.
1: It is a good time, but I think you can probably do it. I'm in a good mood. Let's see how you do.
0: All right, well, call us right now if you'd like to play Useless and take on James the loser cater. 0333 2020 800 is the number you need to call. Do it right now.
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16: One lane closed with long delays on the M62 eastbound from Junction 11 Birchwood to Junction 12 Eccles Interchange due to an accident. Meanwhile, you may want to allow a bit of extra time because there's usual delays on the M61 southbound at Junction 1 for Swinton Interchange, whilst over in Denton, there's congestion on the M67 westbound at the island with 10-minute travel times. Also, look out for temporary lights on Chew Valley Road at Central Avenue in Greenfield. That's the latest. There's more on our website.
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0: 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Good morning.
1: Good morning.
0: It's 7:47, the perfect time to play a game of Useless. This is the game where you have to answer 10 questions incorrectly in the fastest time. And playing Useless this morning is Hayley. Good morning, Hayley.
2: Good morning.
0: Hey, how are you doing?
2: Not too bad, thank you. How are you?
0: Yeah, good, good. So, Hayley, tell us, is there anything you're useless at in everyday life?
2: Entering competitions on the radio, because I heard you say phone now, but I didn't know why. So I rang on the off chance, and then someone picked up, and I didn't know why. And then he said, "Oh, are you playing Useless?" I was like, "Yes."
1: Right.
2: Apparently.
1: Have you ever heard Useless before?
2: Yeah, I know how the game works. I just wasn't sure that that was what.
1: Great.
0: You heard a number and you called it.
2: Yeah.
0: You've got to be careful, man. There are a lot of numbers being shouted out and loads of numbers on posters. Don't call all of them, Hayley. Okay. Let's remind you of the rules of the game. If you go off topic, if you repeat an answer, if you pass or get the question right, then the time penalty of 10 seconds will be added to your time by James, the Losercator.
1: That's right.
0: Mm-hmm. Yeah. And how are you feeling today, James?
1: Well, you always ask me that, actually. I don't think it's about how I'm feeling. I don't think it is. I think I'm sticking to the rules. I'm going to make sure that this is a nice, clean, useless.
0: Oh, Lord. Whatever. Yeah. Okay, so Hayley, you need to answer these next 10 questions in the fastest time. You need to beat Jack, who's got a time of 34.4 seconds. Do you think you can beat that time?
2: I'm going to give it a go.
0: Okay,
1: good
0: that's
1: luck.
0: The attitude. All right, let's do this. Your 10 questions start in 3, 2, 1. Where did I go on holiday last week?
2: France.
0: In total, how many Shrek movies are there?
2: One.
0: Spell the word June.
2: J-U-L-Y.
0: The Spotify logo is what colour?
2: Red.
0: What's Earth's largest ocean?
2: Pacific.
0: Who wrote Romeo and Juliet?
2: Shakespeare.
0: Oh. Polar bears are what colour?
2: Brown.
0: Miley Cyrus is how old?
2: 4.
0: What's 2 times 2?
2: 5.
0: Who sang the song Vogue?
2: Jennifer Lopez.
0: Stop the clock!
1: Ooh.
0: Wow! You were speedy, Hayley! My gosh! Okay, let's go over to James the Loser.
1: Okay, well, I mean, look.
0: Oh, no.
1: You can get brown polar bears, but I'm going to let you off because I've already got a few other time penalties I'm looking at. Earth's largest ocean is the Pacific, correct? That's a time penalty. Who wrote Romeo and Juliet? You said Shakespeare. That is a time penalty. So that's 2 time penalties already. Your time was 30.7.
0: Such
1: now,
0: a good time.
1: It's 50.7. Gutted.
0: Hayley.
2: I know.
0: That was brilliant, though.
1: Gosh.
0: Wow.
1: I have missed time penalties. So glad they're back.
0: Well, thanks for calling the number, even though you didn't know why we even told you the number.
2: No problem.
1: Have a nice day.
0: Call us again, Hayley. Bye.
1: Bye.
0: Let's get on this throwback. I love this song. It's Neo, Sexy Love, on Hits Radio.

0: man knows how to write a sexy song, doesn't he? Neo on Hits Radio. Now, one of the best movies I've ever seen dropped on Friday. It's called Disclosure Day. And Josh O'Connor and Coleman Domingo, who star in the film, are on this show next. Woo! Plus, we've got your next chance to get in the draw for £750,000. Keep listening.
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20: The top stories this hour. It's exactly 30 years since an IRA bomb destroyed Manchester city centre. The blast was the biggest in the UK since World War II. Our senior reporter Stan Tomkinson has this special report.
21: It had been a sunny Saturday morning like any other in the city centre, but that was all about to change. A white lorry packed with explosives was parked here outside the Arndale as shoppers and football fans filled the city. Just before 10 a.m, police received a warning call and began to evacuate around 80,000 people. Just over an hour later, the bomb exploded. Charlie Summerton is from the Greater Manchester Police Museum.
22: It was massive. It was 1,500 kilograms and it launched debris half a mile away.
21: Remarkably, despite over 200 injuries, no lives were lost. Councillor Pat Carney saw the explosion.
23: I was walking towards Market Street and the bomb went off. There was just crowds of people screaming with fear, just running up Market Street.
21: With nobody ever charged over the blast, police have now closed the investigation unless new evidence comes to light.
20: A quick look at today's other news. The Prime Minister is expected to announce a ban on under-16s accessing social media. Sir Keir Starmer is vowing to call time on a system he says is failing our kids after facing pressure to introduce similar laws to Australia's. The US and Iran say they've reached a deal to end the war. President Trump says it'll mean the Strait of Hormuz will reopen immediately and Tehran won't be allowed to have a nuclear weapon. Investigations continuing after a man was seriously injured in an attack on Tameside yesterday. It's believed a man in his 50s was hurt after an altercation with a motorist. A 32-year-old man remains in custody. United winger Amad Diallo came off the bench to score a late winner as Ivory Coast beat Ecuador in the World Cup. Elsewhere, Curaçao made history with a first appearance and first goal in the tournament, but they were thrashed 7-1 by Germany. And Manchester has officially been recognised as a UNICEF child-friendly city. It's after nearly 4 years of work to invest in and improve local children's lives.
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20: Generally cloudy today, but warm across Manchester and the northwest with highs of 21 degrees Celsius. That's the latest. I'm Alex Corbis.
25: Just magnificent.
1: It's radio.
0: Make me a winner. Good morning.
26: Good morning.
0: It's Monday, the 15th of June. It's just gone 8 a.m. And on Friday, Dawn struck gold and won £750,000.
27: I say just my family. Just give some to the family as well. And my daughter's got a new house. My son's got a house. Yeah, maybe put it towards their houses. I would maybe do that. Yeah, I'd do that. Uh-huh.
0: Oh, spending it on the family. I love how we hear the initial reaction so we can actually hear Dawn's mind thinking like, what am I going to spend this money on? What am I going to do? It's a lot of money.
26: Yeah.
0: £750,000.
26: And you just like, it's amazing how much that is just going to change everyone's life around her. It's beautiful.
0: Yes, you need to get yourself in the draw. We've got another shot at this cash on Friday. Enter right now.
26: 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It's over 18s only and lines close at 5 p.m. this Friday. Someone will win £750,000. Will it be you?
0: Oh yeah, answer the phone and £750,000 is yours, paid straight into your account. For your chance to win on Friday, text the word WIN to 63103. Good luck and stay right there. We're talking to Josh O'Connor and Coleman Domingo, who star in Steven Spielberg's biggest film ever, the people are saying. Stay there.

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0: It's the Hits Radio Breakfast Show. Happy Monday, everyone. Now, all you need to do is listen. If you didn't get yourself to the cinema over the weekend to see one of the most incredible films of our generation, I mean, what are you doing?
3: What are you doing?
0: What are you doing?
3: What are you doing?
0: Disclosure Day is out now. And right now, we are joined by two of the main stars of this unbelievable film. It's the incredible Josh O'Connor and Coleman Domingo.
4: Hello.
3: Yes.
4: Hi.
3: Oh, my God.
0: Where do we even start?
3: Where do we start?
4: Where do we start?
3: How do we start with this film? Do you know what? We should share your voice note that you sent.
0: Oh, yes. I sent a voice note to the group after I watched it.
4: Let's share
5: it. Oh, my God.
0: Yeah,
5: please.
0: Let's listen.
6: Oh, my Lord. I have no words for that film. I cried like a baby in the middle of it. I was so overwhelmed with emotion. And I feel like the whole world needs to see it because I feel like it's going to impact the human race, like, in a big, big way. What a sensational film.
5: That's the coolest voice note ever. I can't believe it.
4: It's beautiful.
5: It's beautiful.
3: You look like you're on the verge of tears listening to it.
4: No, because I can tell I can feel your energy right after, because I think that's what we all felt in the making of it, even when we read the script. I mean, after I read the script, I just burst into tears. And I couldn't, and then I had to try to process. You're trying to process, why am I feeling like this? I think the whole film was about our humanity.
5: That's definitely what Stephen's always doing, is taking something otherworldly and allowing us to look at ourselves.
3: Stephen, first name, just one of them.
0: I love it. Yeah, I love
3: Steve.
0: It.
3: Love that.
0: Steve.
3: Steven.
4: Steve.
0: Speely.
4: Double S.
3: Speely.
4: Double S.
3: Double S. Do you call, what other nicknames? Double S?
5: Double S.
4: Double S. Maestro. My phone is Double S.
3: Maestro is cool.
0: That's so cool. Imagine double S in Maestro. Your phone. Yeah. Imagine Steven Spielberg's in your phone.
3: Wow.
0: What even is this?
4: And we have a nice chat feed, exactly, which is great.
0: We need to talk about Emily Blunt. I mean, wow.
5: Rubbish, isn't she?
0: I mean,
5: she's rubbish.
0: I don't know how she goes from The Devil Wears Prada world to something like this. I mean, it's incredible. And Josh, you were in one of the scenes that, I mean, hit us so hard on a train.
5: Oh,
0: it was very emotional. What was it like working alongside her and seeing her in that moment?
5: Incredible. And you're right. I'm so glad you picked up on that scene. It's something I've been talking about a lot, which is that I always found, as an audience member, these like extraordinary things would happen to these characters and then they're fine. They were sort of a little bit out of breath.
3: Yeah.
5: And Emily's instinct was like, you would have a panic attack. I mean, I won't give anything away. She's gone through this extraordinary thing, like nearly died.
4: Yeah.
5: And not only does she have the instinct to go, okay, what is the human response to this, you know, the ordinary response to this extraordinary situation, but then she delivers this incredibly moving performance.
4: Yeah.
3: I mean, I think we were saying that she has to win an Oscar, surely.
0: Yeah. Yeah. Come on, guys. Come on. You're all getting the Oscars. Come on.
3: You're all getting Oscars.
5: Everyone's getting one.
0: You get an Oscar.
5: You get an Oscar. Imagine if it was just decided here today.
4: Wouldn't that be great?
5: You just hand them out.
3: Look under your chairs right now.
4: Look under your chairs.
3: There's an Oscar. And also a car.
0: What? We need you both to stay a little longer.
3: Sure.
0: Josh, in the film, your character has the ability to understand certain species' languages. And Coleman, your character knows everything about everything. You're basically the oracle.
4: Basically.
0: So we're going to play a game called Coleman Duolingo. But before we get into that, I thought this would be very fitting to play. It's E.T., Katy Perry on Hits Radio.

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0: We are back with two of the most talented actors of our generation. It's Disclosure Days, Josh O'Connor and Carmen Domingo. Hey.
3: Wow. Thank you.
0: Now, as we mentioned before, Josh, your character, Daniel, can understand another language that isn't human. And we want to put your ear to the test right now and see if you can figure out what these sentences mean in different languages in a game we like to call Coleman Duolingo.
4: Yes.
5: Lovely, really.
4: Can I just say, do you love the name Coleman?
3: I love Coleman Duolingo. And I love my name Coleman. I love it too.
0: It's a great
6: Coleman
0: name.
6: Coleman Duolingo.
4: You've only just got it. Josh, that took me all of 30 seconds to think of.
3: He's so pretty. He's so pretty.
0: I love pretty so pretty. Lovely gowns. Beautiful.
7: Oh, beautiful gowns.
8: Great gowns. What's wrong with me?
3: Oh, wow. Okay, Josh.
0: So, Coleman, in front of you, you have a bunch of different sentences in different languages.
3: Perfect.
0: All you need to do is read them to Josh as best you can.
3: All right.
0: And see if you can
3: read
4: Josh.
0: Out.
4: Josh, you need to try and translate these.
3: Okay. Hits Radio Breakfast. Et de long mon émission du matin.
0: Wow.
4: That was good.
0: Accent.
9: Hits Radio Breakfast is the love of my life.
3: Émission du matin préféré.
9: And it's my preference in the morning.
0: Yes!
4: Close.
0: It's my favourite show ever.
4: Yeah. There you go.
9: Oh, okay.
3: Wait.
9: Great.
3: Okay, great. Okay, now let's see. Il tempo nel regno unito mi rende davvero triste.
10: Why did I pitch my voice off?
4: I don't know. Great.
9: Do you know the funny thing is I actually do speak a little bit of Italian.
0: Oh,
3: what is Italian?
9: But I actually can't understand.
10: Wow.
9: I understood the first
10: bit. Dual angle's not working. Okay.
9: It is.
3: Il tempo nel regno unito mi rende davvero triste.
9: In these times.
3: No regno unito.
9: In these times. Il regno.
3: No regno unito.
4: The answer
3: mi rende davvero triste.
9: Yeah, tell us the answer.
4: The answer is the weather in the UK makes me really sad.
9: Oh.
0: Triste. Yeah, that was
9: in these times. But in these times.
4: In these times.
9: Okay, great.
4: Maybe you're trying to translate this too literally.
0: Yeah,
4: maybe
0: you're
4: too
0: word
4: good
0: for
4: at
0: word,
4: this.
0: Yeah.
3: Man, I
4: okay, we'll
3: my guy
4: do the next
3: this.
4: One.
3: My guy knows this, but he's going to be really mad at me that I don't listen to him doing his Duolingo every morning, which he does in this language. Jemetsu ba wa zenzen omoshiro kunai.
4: Wow, that is very rude.
9: This is a morning show,
4: that
9: right?
4: It's very rude. Coleman.
3: Jemetsu ba wa zenzen omoshiro kunai.
4: I named this feature, and I think it was very funny.
3: Do we know this? Do we know what it is?
9: No.
0: It is... James Barr is very unfunny.
4: Oh, man. You know what I mean?
3: Bar,
4: no, no, we don't need to hear it again. We don't need to hear it again. Thank you.
9: Can I ask what the language was?
3: And this good is question. The day Coleman was cancelled.
4: It was rude. That was the language.
9: It was rude language.
0: It was rude language.
3: Oh, you'll know this. Es gibt nichts besseres als einen Urlaub mit Jet2.
9: Oh, great.
10: Yeah.
9: Now I have to remember what the advert is.
0: Darling, come here.
9: Yeah, no,
3: nothing
9: the song.
3: Beats a...
9: Nothing beats a Jet 2 holiday.
0: Yeah.
9: Brilliant. It was a funny round.
10: That's great.
9: That's great.
0: That was so good. Oh, thank you so much, guys. Disclosure Day is in cinemas right now. Please make sure you get to the cinema and see it. Trust me, you won't be disappointed. Josh O'Connor and Carmen Domingo.
9: Woo! Thank you, guys.
0: Stay right there. We have got another chance for you to win tickets to see Harry Styles live.
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24: Queues remain on the M60 anti-clockwise at the Princess Parkway junction following an earlier obstruction. Meanwhile, one lane is closed on the M62 eastbound from Birchwood to the Eccles interchange after an accident, whilst over in Haywood, two lanes are shut westbound causing delays. Also expect 15-minute delays on the M61 southbound at Swinton interchange, with similar delays on the A57 through Mottram due to usual congestion. That's the latest. There's more on our website.
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0: 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Good morning.
1: Good morning.
0: How amazing were Josh O'Connor and Coleman Domingo?
2: Oh my gosh.
0: So funny as well.
2: I loved playing Coleman Duolingo.
0: Oh yeah.
2: He's so funny.
0: That's a highlight for me, actually, for this portion of the year, I think, that interview. Yeah, I really enjoyed it. And you need to go and see the film, Disclosure Day. It's so good. Harry is back in the UK on his Together Together tour at Wembley Stadium. I've seen so many videos of the tour, and it looks like so much fun, doesn't it?
2: Yeah, it does. It looks
0: amazing.
2: He's
0: like having chats about eggs with the crowd.
2: The crowd's going crazy for a boiled egg.
0: Yeah, he was like, poached, no. And the whole of Wembley Stadium was like, oh! He's such a showman, isn't he?
2: Yeah. So I saw some of his fans getting on the tube the other day. It looked like such a vibe. Everyone was in cowboy hats. Oh, I was really jealous.
0: See, you could be there. We're playing karaoke in the next 5 minutes. Don't go anywhere if you want those tickets. Here's Benson Boone, Beautiful Things on Hits Radio.

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2: You've been singing, Sonny's, to give me everything you got. Let's go!
1: Yes, 100 Days of Summer is well in motion. We're mid-June already.
5: It doesn't feel like it, though, does it? It's freezing this morning.
1: I know. Well, we are bringing you the sunshine right now. We're going to sort you and a friend out with tickets to see Harry Styles live at Wembley Stadium this Wednesday, the 17th of June.
5: Amazing. If you want to be there at the shows that are taking Instagram by storm at the Together Together Tour, all you got to do is take part in Harry-oke. It's back. It's so simple. We'll play you the start of a Harry Styles song. All you need to do is finish the lyrics and the tickets are yours. We want gusto over accuracy.
1: Mm-hmm. Yes, give full performance and energy, okay?
5: Pounce it out.
1: 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The lines will close in 2 minutes. 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Call us right now and you can be playing Harry-oke next.
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0: Earlier problems have cleared on the M60 anti-clockwise at the junction 5 Princess Parkway turnoff, whilst over in the same area, there's an accident causing two lane closures on the M62 westbound at junction 19 for Haywood. Meanwhile, you may want to allow extra time on the eastbound carriageway from junction 11, Birchwood, to junction 12, Eccles interchange after an earlier accident. Also, expect usual delays on the M61 southbound at junction 1, Swinton, with 20-minute travel times. We're on our website.
15: 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Beat the traffic and be quids in on the train.
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1: You've been singing, Sonny's, to give me everything you got. Let's go!
0: Yes, 100 Days of Summer is on, and as part of it, we are giving you the chance to attend one of the gigs of the summer, Harry Styles' Together Together Tour, this Wednesday.
4: Yes, and on the line, ready to play karaoke this morning is Layla. Good morning, Layla.
5: Morning.
4: Hi, how are you feeling?
5: Hi. Oh my gosh, I don't even know.
4: Are you a huge One Direction Harry Styles fan?
5: Yes, definitely.
0: Okay, good. Well, you've come to the right place. Have you seen Harry Styles perform before?
5: Yeah, I went on Saturday.
4: Oh my gosh, great.
0: Oh my gosh,
4: wow.
0: This is round two.
4: And you want to go again, of course.
5: Yeah, yeah.
0: Okay, well, fingers crossed you know your Harry Styles lyrics, okay? Mm-hmm. So here are the rules. We're going to play you a Harry Styles song. Harry will stop singing. All you need to do is keep singing with gusto and energy, okay?
5: Okay.
0: And as much accuracy as you can to win those tickets. As soon as he stops singing, you sing the next bit. You think you can do that?
5: Yeah, of course.
4: Okay, great. You've got to give it to us because Flo's very judgy when it comes to singing.
5: Okay. Okay, yeah. I'm here.
0: Just make it your own, babes. All right.
5: Yeah.

0: Does it ever drive you crazy? Just how fast the night changes.
1: Yes! Congratulations!
2: Yeah, yeah! Look at you, vocals, Layla.
1: That was amazing. You actually gave me goosebumps.
2: Yes, does it ever drive you crazy just how fast the night changes? Well, the day has officially changed for you. You're going to go and see Harry Styles again.
0: Oh, my God.
2: Who are you going to take with you?
0: My mom, probably.
2: Oh, does she love Harry as well?
0: Yeah, she's biggest fan.
2: That's so cute.
1: That is so cute. Please take pictures. Send us pics. Have a great time.
0: Yeah, thank you so much.
2: Bye.
0: Bye.
2: Amazing. More tickets to see Harry Styles all this week thanks to Hits Radio's 100 Days of Summer. Let's get the song on right now.
1: Yes, please.
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0: how lovely hearing that throwback. One Direction, Night Changes.
1: I think it's my favourite One Direction song.
0: Oh! Am I basic? Mine is Still My Girl.
1: Is it? That's definitely also great. Still My Girl. Oh, there's so many what good ones.
0: Well, it's officially 100 days of summer. We are in the thick of it. Congratulations to Layla, who's off to see Harry Styles on Wednesday night.
1: Tell us.
0: Stay right there. We're going to tell you how you can have £750,000 in your bank account on Friday. And the Pondown's back, baby. Yeah.
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13: top stories this hour. Today marks exactly 30 years since an IRA bomb exploded in Manchester, causing over 200 injuries and millions of pounds of damage. The device was the biggest to be detonated in Britain since the Second World War. Our senior reporter Stan Tomkinson's been looking back on that day in 1996.
20: It started as a typical sunny Saturday with shoppers filling the city centre. But just before 10 a.m, police received a warning about a bomb, triggering the evacuation of some 80,000 people. A white lorry packed with explosives was parked here outside the Arndale, and just over an hour later, it exploded. Charlie Summerton's from the Greater Manchester Police Museum.
21: Lethal bits of concrete, if they really hit someone, would have landed only 20 metres away from where we're standing. Every building you see and every person you come across would have been in danger.
20: Councillor Pat Carney recalls witnessing the devastation.
22: Every bit of glass went in the city centre, just because the way the bomb threw a wind around the city centre.
20: With no one ever charged, police say the investigation is now closed unless new evidence emerges in the future.
13: In the last hour, the Prime Minister's announced a full ban for under-16s from platforms including TikTok and Instagram. It follows a nearly three-month government-led public consultation on how to keep children safe online. The US and Iran have announced a framework for peace. It aims to bring an end to fighting on all fronts and will also see a key shipping channel reopened. Police on Tameside are continuing to investigate after a 32-year-old man was arrested following an alleged attack. A man in his 50s was reportedly seriously injured after an altercation with a driver. A late winner from United winger Amad Diallo saw the Ivory Coast beat Ecuador 1-0 in the World Cup. Elsewhere, Curaçao made history with a first appearance and first goal in the tournament, but were thrashed 7-1 by Germany. And Manchester has officially been named a UNICEF child-friendly city. It's after almost 4 years of work to improve children's lives here.
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13: Generally cloudy today, but warm across Manchester and the northwest with highs of 21 degrees Celsius. That's the latest. I'm Alex Corns.
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0: Good morning.
1: Good morning. I love this World Cup remix. Make me a winner.
0: It's Monday, the 15th of June. It's just gone 9 a.m. And on Friday, we made Dawn's wildest dreams come true. She netted £750,000.
1: Netted. Love that
0: netted,
1: word.
0: Netted. Yeah, you know, just keeping it football on that. You know what I mean? Now imagine you getting £750,000 straight into the back of the net, mate.
1: Oh, yes, mate. You could literally get top bins with that, couldn't you?
0: You could.
1: I'm talking Brabantia, babes. Is that how you say it?
0: Brabantia, yeah. Yeah.
1: That is top bins. And all of that money will be in your bank account Friday night. So get yourself in the draw right now. 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It's over 18s only and lines closed 5 p.m. on Friday.
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0: People watching on Hits Radio. Okay, it's time for the pun down. Yeehaw! Oh, I've missed it. Big up to Scotland winning over the weekend against Haiti.
1: Scotland the brave.
0: I think maybe we should do Scottish things and football for the pun down just
1: nice.
0: Now.
1: That's just now.
0: For instance, Glasgow.
1: Glasgow, that's really
0: Glasgow.
1: Good.
0: Glasgow.
1: What about a penalty shootout?
0: Sorry, what? No.
1: The Scottish accent.
0: You're just saying it with a Scottish things and football.
1: Oh, this is
0: okay.
1: Hard.
0: Send your puns in 0333 20 20 800. It's Sabrina Carpenter. Ah, oh, perfect song for the summer. It's Espresso on Hits Radio.

0: Lost Frequencies and Callum Scott, where are you now? 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Let's get back to the bar now. Yeah. We are doing Scottish things and football. What have we got, James? A bar?
1: I've got Promote Sean Connery.
0: Promotion. Very nice.
1: That's all I've got so far. Haggis trick. That's not going to work, is it?
0: Yeah.
1: Oh, my dad's Scottish as well. This is very embarrassing.
0: Okay.
1: You're going to take my tartan away from me.
0: That is quite embarrassing. Okay, so Tony has said to defensive Hadrian's Wall.
1: Yes, great.
0: Oh, horse wasn't sure about that.
1: The horse was not sure. What happened to the horse? I've never heard a horse just stop neighing halfway through before.
0: Stopped in his tracks.
1: Gosh, it's almost like they're not live. I thought they were in the room.
0: Kevo has sent in short spread. That's good.
1: Really good.
0: And this is funny from Anne. In the net instead of Inverness.
1: Nah, I don't think.
0: In the net.
1: No. I don't think so.
0: No, in the net.
1: Nice try.
0: Okay. Scottish things and football. Keep the puns coming. 0333 2020 800, and we will crown the winning pun next.
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13: Hits Radio. A breakdown on the M6 northbound between junction 18 Middlewich and junction 19 Knutsford has one lane closed, whilst over in Manchester there's also one lane shut on the M62 westbound at the Haywood turning. Meanwhile, you may want to allow extra time for delays on the M61 southbound at junction 1 Swinton interchange, and there's queues in Worsley on Walkden Road at the M60 junction 13 with 10 minute delays. That's the latest. There's more on our website.
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0: Rihanna, where have you been? Give us new music. It's Hits Radio. Back to the pun down. Yeah. Sweet sound of the whip. Today we are combining Scottish things and football. Cowboy James, what you got?
1: Well, if England lose this weekend, I will be drinking iron boo. I've got inja wee drink. Yeah. Inja wee drink and Scottish referee-dom. Or even the quote from Braveheart about they'll never take our referee-dom.
0: Very nice. Very nice. And we've had on the text freedom in eating the first half.
1: Great.
0: There are so many good ones. Robin has sent in Argyle and Shoot.
1: Really good.
0: Andy has sent in Edinburgh Castle. Yeah, that's good. We've had William Wallacing up your boots.
1: Yeah, good.
0: Very good. And penalty shoot Outer Hebrides.
1: Oh, really nice.
0: Very good. But there can only be one winner in this town. And that decision lies with me. Ash has sent in Block Nets Monster. What? I don't understand. And we've had from Jane, Lock Net Monster.
1: That's really nice, Jane.
0: It's good. It's very good. We also had from Lee, Golic.
1: Instead of Gaelic.
0: Golic. Very good. Lee, the taxi driver there. Bob, I'm winning today. It's clean. It's neat. I'm going to give it to Ant on the text.

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0: Blue Flyby on Hits Radio. Good morning.
1: Good morning.
0: So, I'm sure you've heard about this. The Prime Minister. So, Keir Starmer is expected to ban under 16 from major social media platforms. We're talking TikTok, Snapchat, Instagram. By spring 2027, under 16, see you later, baby.
1: Wow, they're going to be completely locked out from social media apps after spring 2027.
0: Yeah. I actually think this is great.
1: Do you?
0: Yeah. I mean, as a child who grew up without any social media, mate, it was good times.
1: Say that before half past eight when the kids are in school flirt. I dare you to say that tomorrow morning at 7 a.m.
0: I will say it again.
1: Say it with your chest.
0: Put your phones down, okay?
1: I don't know. I wouldn't be brave enough to say that in front of children listening. But I know what you mean. It's a dangerous place,
0: yeah,
1: social media. It's very
0: is.
1: Addictive. So I think it is ultimately a good thing. But I mean, I've been going viral lately. I don't know where those numbers are coming from. This could make a real dent.
0: This could ruin your social media, James. Your whole audience will be off. All the Gen Zers. That's so funny. But no, honestly, I was in the gym like last week and there were all these Gen Zers or whatever in the gym and they were all on their phones.
1: Yeah.
0: Just standing in the gym idly on their phones. Mm-hmm. And I'm like, what are you doing here? Go somewhere and do something. Or if you're in the gym, actually exercise.
1: Yeah.
0: Like, everyone's just, like, hooked to their phones. And we are as well as adults, let alone children. They're still growing, man.
1: Yeah, they are. Our brains are really, like, sensitive at that age. And even as adults, like, I mean, we all know how difficult social media is just as adults. Like, it is just so bad for our mental health, I think.
0: Yes.
1: So giving that to kids, yeah, I think it's probably a good thing too.
0: Well, BBC News actually asked some students their thoughts on the ban and checked out their screen time. Listen to this.
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2: 9 hours. So suddenly you're going to have a lot more time to fill. And what will you do?
3: Stare at a wall.
1: So iconic.
0: That's how the under 16s feel about this ban. Stare at a wall.
1: The reporter's like, oh okay, afterwards. What answer did you expect this child to say?
0: Stare at a wall. Oh my God. And then we've got to ban walls for under 16.
1: The Rayo app is available, guys. That's
0: the
1: not
0: Rayo
1: social
0: app.
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1: Yeah.
0: On the way, we've got BB Rexha and Benson Boone. Stay there.
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19: There's a breakdown on the M6 northbound from junction 18 for Middlewich to junction 19 for Knutsford with one lane closed. Meanwhile, in Manchester, an accident has closed one lane on the M62 westbound at junction 19, the Haywood turnoff. Also expect delays around the M60 junction 13 at Walkden Road with current travel times of 10 minutes. Look out for gas main work closing Plymouth Grove westbound from the A6 to Hayley Street. There's more on our website.
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0: Oh yeah, that's Joe End of Beginning on Hits Radio. Good morning.
1: Good morning.
0: Now we are almost done, but we've got something very cool to tell you about. Your chance to win the trip of a lifetime for four people to Universal Orlando Resort.
1: I love it so much.
0: We've both been, haven't we,
1: yeah.
0: Before, Jones? It is incredible there.
1: It's so good.
0: Rides are amazing.
1: Yeah, the rides are so good. There's four amazing theme parks at Universal Orlando Resort. You can experience a week of mind-blowing rides, shows, attractions. This will take your imagination where it's never gone before.
0: Oh, you need to enter right now at hitsradio.co.uk and you could win a 7-night holiday for four people. I'm so jealous of this. Including theme park tickets and a stay at Universal Aventura Hotel.
1: Four people, 7 nights. I'm so jealous. That's so good.
0: I know.
1: The Florida weather as well.
0: I know. You've got all the old school rides as well. You can go on the ET ride. You can go to Harry Potter World. Oh, it's just so good. Right, one more song from us. Let's get this on. It's Pink on Hits Radio. There's something in the

0: 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Thanks for listening to us this morning.
1: Yeah, we'll be back tomorrow morning with Will back on the show.
0: Will returns. Craig Revel-Horwood and Anton DeBeck join us on the show.
1: Oh, great.
0: And we've got more Harry Styles tickets to give away. 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
21: The top story is this hour. The Prime Minister has announced children under the age of 16 will be banned from social media.
22: Social media is making children unhappy. It's making it easier for bullies to harass and abuse them, exposing them to content that is dangerous. A technology that intrudes into every corner of a life, almost impossible to escape.
21: They'll be blocked from accessing platforms including TikTok, Snapchat and Instagram. It follows a similar move by Australia in December. 9-year-old Mark from Stockport has been giving us his reaction.
0: Some people that I know are going to be very annoyed with TikTok being banned and like Instagram and stuff because they are all over it most of the time.
21: Features which allow kids to chat to strangers on gaming platforms like Roblox will also be stopped. Sir Keir Starmer says it'll come into force early next year. The US and Iran have agreed to terms of a peace deal. It's officially due to be signed on Friday, but Israel says the agreement does not include its operations in Lebanon. An investigation's continuing after a man was seriously injured in an attack on Tameside yesterday. It's believed the man in his 50s was hurt following an altercation with a motorist. The 32-year-old man remains in custody. Eyewitnesses have been recalling what they saw and heard exactly 30 years to the day since the Manchester IRA bombing.
1: I was walking towards Market Street and the bomb went off, and basically there was just crowds of people screaming with fear, anxiety, just running up Market Street.
21: Councillor Pat Carney lived close by to where the device exploded in the city centre in June 1996. It was the biggest to be detonated in Britain since the Second World War and caused millions of pounds worth of damage and over 200 injuries. A police investigation has been closed and no one's ever been charged. And Manchester has officially been recognised as a UNICEF child-friendly city. It's after nearly 4 years of work to invest in and improve local children's lives.
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21: Generally cloudy today, but warm across Manchester and the northwest with highs of 21 degrees Celsius. That's the latest. I'm Alex Corns.
23: Right, morning, shall we? Brand new week, World Cup on. It's Tom Green. Let's do the throwback hour. Ariana Grande and Beyonce in the mix.

it's me and you again, which is, I think, quite fun. Feeling very energetic after not getting up at 4 a.m. today. Well, I love looking after things for Fleur, but I'm very glad Fleur, Will and James are back, because I get to have my lions and be with you and drink my coffee and play some bangers, right?

0: It's not only the housier side of things that I like. Yes, I am guilty for squeezing in a lot of house bangers on the Throwback Hour, but I don't think that's a bad thing. I also love playing stuff like this, Amy Winehouse and Back to Black. It's Hits Radio. It is the Throwback Hour. There will be housier stuff on the way, just to warn you. Basement Jacks, yes. Calvin Harris, yeah. That's on the way. And we all ready for Wednesday. The first England game gets going. Obviously, Scotland played on the very early hours of Sunday. Very exciting. Loving the World Cup being on. And the roll call lines are open. Should we have a busy one for my first day back after missing you for a week? 0333 2020 800 if you want to get involved. 0333 2020 800. I'm back, that's back, and so's this.
1: Just magnificent.
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0: Make me a winner. 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You know it. Or give us a call, 0003 434 226 852. The number, I know it. Thanks. A call to charge at your standard rate, over 18s only. 5 p.m. Later today is when, 5 p.m. on Friday, sorry, is when we'll make the call, right? So if you want it, win to 63103 right now. It's Monday, leave me alone. We're gandered out on Friday. Room 5 on the way, Mate Love, Christina Aguilera and Calvin Harris next. And roll call lines are open.
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ex. Shout out to my ex on Hits Radio. Perry now married. That happened this weekend. A lovely wedding in Portugal. Very nice. And right, roll call crew, where we at? Hello to Marky Mark. Got us on as normal. Hello to Becky. Say hello, TG. Great throwbacks as always. Cheers, Becky. Julia's back in the country as well after her holiday. And Stuart saying, oi, oi, Tom, locked in, working away today in the van. Boom. Come on, England on Wednesday. Thank you, Stuart.

0: Every single show on Hits Radio from 10, 60 minutes in the mix. It's called The Throwback Hour. My name is Tom Green. And we had another winner, didn't we, on Friday? Another person taking home £750,000. It was lovely Dawn.
1: Oh, my goodness, this is unbelievable. It really is. I'm quite crunching
0: up. Love, Dawn. That could be you, actually, in a couple of days' time. £750,000 is back once again. And make me a winner, paying out on Friday. And right, listen, we're not done with The Throwback Hour yet. The Wanted, Glad You Came, huge banger, in the mix with Oakenfold and David Guetta and Basement Jack next.
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down. Let's get through Monday. Coffee's on, 750 grand to hand out. Details how you can have it on the way. It's Tom Green. Good weekend, by the way. I feel like I've not asked that today. Do you have a good Friday, good Saturday? And loads to get on the show today. Social media ban for under 16. We'll talk about that and the reaction from the kids. The Hits Radio World Cup Sweets Day. British people's most attractive traits. And have you ever been caught out in a lie? All to be discussed, but throwback's not done yet. Last

0: bad today. All right, on Hits Radio, doing the throwback hour and all the winning going on, because this is a way that'll cheer you up on a Monday. O2 are giving away a huge once-in-a-lifetime prize every month with Priority. 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Maybe your winner's next. Here's Sienna Spyro, Harry Styles, Black Eyed Peas, Taylor Swift, all on. Stay right there.
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0: The top stories this hour: under 16s are to be banned from social media from next year.
1: I feel for this generation. I think back to my own childhood. And yes, the early 1970s weren't always picnic. But we didn't have to deal with anything like this. A technology that intrudes into every corner of a life.
0: Sir Keir Starmer says the move will give kids their childhoods back by blocking access to sites like TikTok, YouTube and Instagram. There'll also be restrictions on communications from strangers on gaming sites. We've been getting reaction from 9-year-old Mark from Stockport.
2: Some people that I know are going to be very annoyed with TikTok being banned and like Instagram and stuff, because they are all over it most of the time.
0: An outline for a peace agreement's been reached between the US and Iran. President Trump says it includes an immediate reopening of the Strait of Hormuz shipping line, but Israel says the deal doesn't include its operations in Lebanon. It's expected to officially be signed on Friday. Police in Tameside are continuing to investigate after a 32-year-old man was arrested following an alleged attack on Oldham Road. A man in his 50s was reportedly seriously injured after an altercation with the driver of a vehicle on Saturday afternoon. Officers say he remains in hospital in a serious condition. The 32-year-old is still being questioned by police. MPs will have another chance to legalise assisted dying in England and Wales. The previous bill was blocked by the House of Lords, but it'll now be reintroduced by another backbench MP. And Manchester is now officially a UNICEF child-friendly city. The recognition comes after years of work to put children's rights at the heart of city life and decision-making. It was announced at St Mary's Primary in Mosside, where Jenny McGarry is head teacher.
23: But it's really important that children feel completely safe and that the adults, duty bearers, Article 3, those who work with children should always try their best for them. It's important that we do that every single day without fail.
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0: Generally cloudy today, but warm across Manchester and the northwest with highs of 21 degrees Celsius. That's the latest. I'm Alex Corns.
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27: We're back tomorrow morning from 6 and giving you a chance to win tickets to see Harry Styles live.
28: Yeah, Harry's back in the UK. Harry's home. That's with Fleur tomorrow. But right now, last hour of Monday with Tom Green. I'm going to play Golden from Harry next.

0: love him. And he's home, back performing in the UK. Together, Together's the Tour. The videos online look absolutely epic. It does feel like a bit of a summer of live music has just got going. Because Harry Styles is touring. I mean, Take That a touring. It's all going on. It is Hits Radio, 10 past 11, back on this, looking after you on a Monday. And how are you? It's old Thomas Benjamin Green. You having a good weekend, good Friday, good Saturday? Ready to be back at work? Well, maybe not that, but at least I've got bangers for you. Loads of stuff to get on the show today. Your next chance to win £750,000 on the way. And the thing that most people are talking about today is a ban on social media for under 16s. That has been announced. I think it was this morning this got announced. And this is really big news, man. And the good thing is teenagers not traditionally dramatic. We all know that. They'll take the news really well. So there's been loads of like news reports going into schools and asking the kids what they feel about the social media ban. And, well, this was one of the questions, OK?
1: Earlier, we looked at screen time. What was your screen time over the weekend?
2: 9 hours.
1: 9 hours. So suddenly you're going to have a lot more time to fill. And what will you do?
0: Good question. So, teenager, you're not going to have social media anymore. You're going to have lots of time to fill. What are you going to do with your time to fill?
2: Stare at a wall.
0: OK, good, fine. Guys, they're taking the news well. It's fine. Right is what everyone's talking about today. Stare at a wall. It's a good answer. It's a good answer. This is Sienna Spyro on Hits Radio. Die on this hill. God.

0: So just talk me through exactly what it is that you're going to do without social media.
1: Stare at a wall.
0: Oh, okay, fair enough. Are we being dramatic or?
2: No.
0: No, it's fair enough. Avicii and Hey Brother on Hits Radio Monday morning. Well, what's left of it? Last 40 minutes and this is back again.
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0: Right, so we are racing towards another Friday in June, which means £750,000 can be yours. It was Dawn who got the call last Friday and she was asking, why me? But then, you know what, Dawn? Why not you?
6: Why me? I mean, I do these things into competitions, so why me? But then I think, well, why not me? And I can give so much back now, so I can donate to my charities and I can look after my family and I can do so much good as well. So, oh, thank goodness, that's me. Flabbergasted.
0: Another great winner. And well done, Dawn. Good Egg Award, giving some money to our charity Cash for Kids, which is lovely. Thank you. £750,000. We go again on Make Me a Winner. Another shot at it, right? And this is how you play. This is how you get involved, right? You know this by now. You text the word win to 63103. That is win to 63103. 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And call the chart at the standard rate, over 18s only. At 5 p.m. this Friday, we go again. We do another call. Hopefully, this week is your chance. Your shot, the time that your phone rings after 5 p.m. Let's hope so. You got to get involved. Win to 63103 right now. And right, the next 10 minutes with us, Bruno Mars throwback, Bella Kay to get on, and Lindsay's called the show. She's feeling sad. We've got a sad Lindsay to deal with, right? We'll get her on the way next, and new Lewis Capaldi as well. It's called Stay Love.
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0: 10 o'clock this morning, you missed all this. Where were you? Come on, we do it every day. Notorious B.I.G., more money, more problems. The throwback hour's back tomorrow. But we should have Lindsay on the line. Morning, Lindsay.
1: Good morning.
0: Good morning. Happy Monday.
1: Not so happy for me.
0: Oh, wow, Lindsay. What's going on?
1: Oh, it's emotional today. Okay. My son, I've just sent my son off to school this morning for his very last day at senior school. So he's gone for his last exam. And then they've got an assembly, like a leavers assembly going on and shirt signing. So.
0: Oh, what a massive day for your son, though. These are the days that stick with you for the rest of your life. I remember the shirt signing. I remember the final assembly. What a pleasure, joy.
1: Yeah. It's hard as a parent to know that you've kept your child going for 16 years.
0: But Lindsay, look at what an amazing job you've done. What's his name?
1: Yeah, his name's Ellis.
0: Ellis, lovely Ellis.
1: Yeah.
0: Okay.
1: Yeah, he's a fab kid as well, you know. Hopefully he'll do all right in his GCSEs and, yeah, then on to college. But
0: Lindsay.
1: Yeah, hard today.
0: Did we shed some tears when we dropped off?
1: Well, he gets on the bus, so he left for school and... I had a little cry and little moment.
0: Amazing.
1: And I'm about to go to work.
0: Oh, Lindsay, well, thanks for calling. I guess this is the same for loads of parents today. So sending all parents love that have dropped kids off for the final day of, I would say high school where I'm from, but we'll go with senior school, Lindsay.
1: Yeah, absolutely. I'm sure lots of parents are feeling exactly as I am. So much love to them all.
0: Lindsay, thanks for calling.
1: Thank you for having me.

0: off your summer. Go! With £750,000 this Friday.
1: Brilliant. Just absolutely brilliant.
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0: absolute 10 out of 10 throwback on a Monday. Bruno Mars, Grenade on Hits Radio. And I tell you what, busy on 0333 20 28 100 today on the first day back. We should have Nikki on the line if I do this. Morning, Nikki.
1: Morning.
0: Morning. Why are you calling?
1: Well, I'm completely the opposite to that other lady. I was made up that my kid's last day at school today.
0: We had Lindsay in tears, but you're over the moon. Why?
1: Because I don't have to drag him out of bed kicking and screaming 5 days out of seven for like 2 months. I've got 2 months off.
0: Freedom!
1: Yeah, pretty much. Oh, I mean, obviously. Yeah, but no, I am so happy that I don't have to do that now.
0: Because I hate getting out of bed right now, but at least I the only person I'm angry at is myself. But I remember when my mum used to get me out of bed, I'd take my anger out on my mum. Does that what that's what happens?
1: Oh, yes. Oh, yes. Oh, yes. Nikki. She shouted them 5 times to go in the bathroom. And on the 5th time, they literally yell back, I'm going! And I'm like,
0: Nikki,
1: you'd have gone in the 1st time.
0: Guess what? You're done.
1: I am. I'm done for 2 months.
0: Cheers for calling.
1: Thank you. Bye.
0: Keys coming in today. 0333 20 28 100. Really making me laugh. And I tell you what, it is a busy show. Loads going on. Perry Edwards now married. Congratulations, Perry from Little Mix. Getting married in Portugal this weekend. And there was the whole what is Tommy and Molly's new child called. It was announced on Tommy's belt on his like boxer things he was boxing in this weekend. Midas Fury is the name. strong name. Right, Tame Impala's next and a throwback from Avril Lavigne.
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starting to feel like this might be, dare we say, maybe sort of song of the summer territory. I know it's very early on with it being 15th of June, but with the World Cup on right now, we can start talking summer weather getting better as weather as well because of El Nino. That's the like the weather front that's coming to the UK. You heard about this El Nino knocking about? £750,000. It'll make me a winner. Your last chance to get involved with that with me on the way in like 8 minutes. Tom Green. And it feels like there's love in the air right now. I don't know if you're feeling this. Maybe because that Love Island's on, but there's been this list that's been released today of the things that British people in particular find the most attractive. And the list is very unhinged. On the top is like a trustworthiness, whether you can make someone laugh, being kind. They're all in there. But the top one is absolutely brilliant. The thing, the top thing, numero uno of the thing that Brits find the most attractive, the biggest turn on, it's being good with money. Ooh, oof. Oh, yeah, she was wealthy. She had a Lisa. Do you know what I mean?

0: Good one as well. If you like these throwbacks, we've got some treats on the way after midday. A Justin Bieber throwback I've not played on the radio in years. That, to get on, Make Me a Winner, £750,000. It's Tom Green on Hits Radio. And after 12, new stuff from Ray as well.
1: 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From the chicken nacho ranch sub to the salted caramel brownie cookie. Summer tastes good.
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21: The top stories this hour. The Prime Minister has announced children under the age of 16 will be banned from social media.
22: Social media is making children unhappy, exposing them to content that is dangerous. A technology that intrudes into every corner of a life, almost impossible to escape.
21: They'll be blocked from accessing platforms including TikTok, Snapchat and Instagram. It follows a similar move by Australia in December. 9-year-old Mark from Stockport has been giving us his reaction.
23: Some people
0: that I know are going to be very annoyed with TikTok being banned and, like, Instagram and stuff, because they are all over it most of the time.
21: Features which allow kids to chat to strangers on gaming platforms like Roblox will also be stopped. Sir Keir Starmer says it'll come into force early next year. The US and Iran have reached an initial agreement which would see peace brought to the Middle East. Mediators in Pakistan had said the deal would include Lebanon, but Israel insists its forces will stay in the country. An investigation's continuing here in Greater Manchester after a man was seriously injured in an attack on Tameside yesterday. It's believed the man in his 50s was hurt after an altercation with a motorist. Officers say he remains in hospital in a serious condition. A 32-year-old man is in custody. It's understood former United boss Ruben Amorim has agreed to become AC Milan's new head coach. The 41-year-old looks set to sign a two-year deal with the Italian giants. If Amorim does take over at San Siro, it could save United millions of pounds. The compensation he's received since his exit from Old Trafford would be heavily reduced. And Manchester has officially been recognised as a UNICEF child-friendly city. It's after nearly 4 years of work to invest in and improve local children's lives. Council leader Bev Craig tells us we can all learn from our young people.
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21: The city's seen almost £2 million of investment in parks and play for children in recent years.
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21: Generally cloudy today, but warm across Manchester and the northwest with highs of 21 degrees Celsius. That's the latest. I'm Alex Corns.
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23: We're back tomorrow morning from 6 and giving you a chance to win tickets to see Harry Styles live.
24: That is right. 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Katy Perry throwback, 750 grand on the way, and Olivia Dean.

a bit of a soft spot for Bieber. I think he's really good. The album that came out last year, I think it was, had a track on called Speed Demon, which is potentially one of my favourite Bieber tracks ever. Just really good. That Daisy's on Hits Radio. David Guetta before it. It is Tom Green. A little question for you on a Monday afternoon. Have you ever totally been caught out in a lie? Right, so much so that you can't even argue it. You're just like, yeah, do you know what? You've caught me. Like, have you ever taken a day off work sick only to be spotted on the Nemesis Inferno? So that sort of thing. 0333 20 2800. Because it must be annoying. Because you're like, you know, what are the odds of that? What are the odds of me being off work also the day that my boss decides to go to the Sandcastle water park at the same time as me and spot me? Because you've been caught and you're like, you know what? Put your hands up. But this is ridiculous, right? Because I've seen this today. And this guy doesn't often get a shout out on Hits Radio. He's your friend of mine. He's Rod Stewart. Cancelled a gig last minute on the weekend. And when I say last minute, I mean 40 minutes before he was supposed to be on stage. I mean, people are in the seats. People have travelled to the gig. He was like, I can't go on, I feel sick. That's what old Rod Stewart said. But don't worry, because a few hours later, he got a private jet and went and watched the Scotland game at the World Cup. Rod, there's cameras everywhere! At that point, you can't even be annoyed that you've been caught. You've gone to a place that's literally filmed on TV and you're like, I'm too sick to perform.

0: ready for a big one this afternoon. Gordon Ramsay confirms reports he's in talks with ITV to bring back Hell's Kitchen. I used to love that show. Neo, Because of You on Hits Radio. One of those reboots as well that I really think would work. Do you know, they bring some shows back, you're like, why bother? But Hell's Kitchen with actual Ramsay in the UK, I'm here for it.
1: Just magnificent.
2: 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Make me
0: a winner. And look what is back again for another week. Make Me a Winner returning. And we have had so many people now take home this money over the last couple of weeks.
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0: Such amazing winners. And hopefully that'll be you this coming Friday, because we go again. You know, every single Friday at the moment, $750,000. It's a lot of money. 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I can't believe Angie. Angie was one of my favourite winners in ages. So she wasn't last Friday, it was the Friday before. She almost didn't get involved.
9: I nearly didn't do it, and I thought, I'm going on holiday. No point me doing it. And I'm so pleased.
0: I bet you are, Angie. I bet you're pleased. 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I love the fact we say that quite just like casually. £750,000. 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

0: 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It's Tom Green.
1: And right, David Beckham news on the way. But first, this brand new stuff from an artist called Sienna Spiro, who we absolutely love. We've been backing on Hits Radio for the last couple of months. We think she's absolutely amazing. She's only 20, from London, on the Devil Wears 2. But there was part of 2 soundtrack, which is a film I love, and performing live in loads of places at the moment. She's in London at the end of this month, I think. This is the second tune from her that we've been loving, right? You need to remember, she's going to be massive. Sienna Spiro, and this is called Material Lover on Hits Radio.

0: say, as Mondays go, I think we've had a pretty sort of Wednesday or Thursday feeling Monday, which is always a good thing in my opinion. Chaperone and Pink Pony Club. You're on Hits Radio. Thanks as always for sticking us on. I really do appreciate it. I'm back tomorrow from 10 o'clock. Fleur getting you up tomorrow morning from 6. Tickets to go and see lovely Harry Styles. And what is going on out there today? Well, there's lots of good gossip for you. Emma Raducanu in the tennis, losing out in the final yesterday. Lots of big Emma Raducanu fans. First final she's got to since she won the US Open, though. So that's quite exciting. And the big thing that everyone's talking about is the fact that David Beckham got his name on the Hollywood Walk of Fame yesterday. Ooh. Lots of Americans kicking off because he's not American. Accidental football pun there. Sorry, guys. I don't think you have to be American to have your name on the Hollywood Walk of Fame, do you? And also, didn't he basically put loads of money into LA Galaxy? So sort of well-deserved. And I was doing a bit of research now that I know that David Beckham's got his name on the Hollywood Walk of Fame. You know, when you get selected for that, you have to pay, right? So for David Beckham to have his name, it costs... Well, how much do you think it costs? How much does he have to transfer over to the LA government? So a place on the Hollywood Walk of Fame costs $85,000. Good! Good stuff. Right, Ed Sheeran's next. And more new music, this time from John Newman.
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Ryder and T-Pain and Low on Hits Radio. 12:48 Marvin on the way after us today. And another day in the World Cup, which is very exciting. I mean, you know I'm not massively into my football, but the fact that the World Cup's on, it means that there's something to watch all time. You don't have to think about what you're going to watch in the evening because it's already decided. Some good stuff going on today as well, actually. Spain are playing. Who else? Belgium, Egypt, Saudi Arabia, New Zealand are playing. I don't know if you were across this last week, because I wasn't here. I was looking after things for Fleur, right? So I was waking you up in the morning. And I had the idea of doing the Hits Radio World Cup sweepstake, because I frankly didn't think we were sold in enough. Right, I came up with the idea, we got a load of you lot on, everyone that works on Hits Radio got a country. I did find myself, I'm really sold in on this now. Like, I found myself on, I think it was Friday night. Was it Thursday night? It was one of the two. Watching the Canada game, because I got Canada. Really cheering on Canada this time. I don't want to sound ungrateful for getting Canada. All I'm going to say is I organised the whole thing, right? I've got the trophy of whoever's going to win. I put all the effort in. I got Canada. Marvin, who's on after me today, he got England. How does that happen? How does he get England? I think he gave a tenner to someone. I really do. He's on the way after me today. Lovely Marvin Humes. And this is new from John Newman on Hits Radio Now.

0: way to end the Monday show. That was fun, that, wasn't it? Real fun. Back tomorrow from 10 o'clock on Hits Radio. Final text of the show goes to Kat. Kat, I absolutely adore your optimism. Tom, don't worry about it. England men's team are never going to win, so you don't need to worry about Marvin, do you? Thanks, Kat. Marvin is on the way next, though, with BB Rexha Faithless to play and Alex Warren, Grace Abrams and The Wanted. Hits
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19: Top stories this hour. It's been confirmed under-16s will be banned from social media from next year.
20: I feel for this generation. I think back to my own childhood. And yes, the early 1970s weren't always a picnic. But we didn't have to deal with anything like this. a technology that intrudes into every corner of a life.
19: Prime Minister Keir Starmer says the move will give kids their childhoods back by blocking access to sites like TikTok, YouTube and Instagram. There'll also be restrictions on communication from strangers on gaming sites. We've been getting reaction from 9-year-old Mark from Stockport.
0: Some people that I know are going to be very annoyed with TikTok being banned and like Instagram and stuff because they are all over it most of the time.
19: Police on Tameside are continuing to investigate after a 32-year-old man was arrested following an alleged attack on Oldham Road. A man in his 50s was reportedly seriously injured after an altercation with the driver of a vehicle on Saturday afternoon. Officers say he remains in hospital in a serious condition. The 32-year-old is still being questioned by police. An outline for a peace agreement's been reached between the US and Iran. President Trump says it includes an immediate reopening of the Strait of Hormuz shipping lane, but Israel says the deal doesn't include its operations in Lebanon. It's expected to be officially signed on Friday. United are going to feature in the latest instalment of the Amazon series All or Nothing. The documentary will air next summer. Tottenham, Arsenal and City have all featured in previous editions of the show. Cameras are due to cover the club in detail until the end of next season. And Manchester is now officially a UNICEF UK child-friendly city. The recognition comes after years of work to put children's rights at the heart of city life and decision-making. It was announced at St Mary's Primary in Mossside, where Jenny McGarry is the head teacher.
21: But it's really important that children feel completely safe and that the adults, duty bearers, Article 3, those who work with children should always try their best for them. It's important that we do that every single day without fail.
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19: Staying mostly dry across Greater Manchester this afternoon, highs of 17 degrees Celsius. That's the latest. I'm Owen Ahrens.
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23: We're back tomorrow morning from 6 and giving you a chance to win tickets to see Harry Styles live.
24: Yes, Monday afternoon. You're with Marvin Humes. Hope you're good. Let's kick off the show with some BB Rexha and Faithless.

That's Crazy in Love on Hits Radio. Massive throwback on your Monday afternoon. I mean, the worst part of the week is over. So that's the win that we're taking from today so far. How was your weekend? Did you go and see Harry Styles? Maybe you're going very soon because he is there for, what is it, 12 nights? Unbelievable. If you went, I'd love to know how the show was. Maybe you're looking back over the football over the weekend as well. Congrats to Scotland, of course, winning their first game. England up on Wednesday. I actually drew England in my sweepstake team, so I don't know how I got away with that, but yeah, I'll take it. Playing Croatia, of course, which means I'm up against Gemma Atkinson because she drew Croatia. So bring it on, Gemma. Whatever you're up to today, I'd love to hear from you. You can drop me a text on WhatsApp or a voice note, whatever you want. My number's 0333 2020 800. Get in touch and I get you on the air after Alex Warren. This is Ordinary. It's Hits Radio. They say

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1: So on Friday, the lovely Dawn won £750,000.
4: No way. Oh, my goodness. This is unbelievable. It really is. I'm so shocked. I say just my family. Just give some to the family as well. And my daughter's got a new house. My son's got a house. Yeah, maybe put it towards their houses. I would maybe do that. Yeah, I'd do that. Uh-huh. And donate some cash to my cash for kids as well. That was my kind of plan as well.
5: What?
4: Donate some money to that. Yeah, uh-huh, yep.
5: Oh.
4: Need some money to cash for kids. I don't know how much yet, but quite a bit, I would imagine. And a mental health charity as well. I would donate to that. Yep. Yeah, I'll do that as well. Yep. I'm not going to keep it all to myself. But share the fun, share the love. I'm genuinely, they're going to get quite a bit of money from me.
1: Yep. What a lovely woman. Look at that. She just won $750,000 and immediately is talking about giving a load away to charity. This is what it's all about. Fair play to Dawn. Congratulations to her. We're doing another £750,000 this Friday. Get your spot into the draw now. You could be netting the cash and a spot on our winning team. So what are you waiting for? Get your phone out now. Text the word win to 63103. Okay, that text is going to cost you £250 plus your standard network rate. You can also enter at makemeawinner.co.uk, where you'll also find the rules for this network competition. Or you can call us 03434 236 852, and those calls are charged at your standard rate as well. You need to be 18 or over to play. The lines will close at 5 p.m. on Friday. That is when somebody will win the lot. Will it be you? Just answer your phone if it rings and that's it. £750,000 will be all yours, paid straight into your bank account immediately after the call. So let's get you in the draw now. Text the word win to 63103 and good luck. Right, stay with me. I've got a massive throwback from Justin Timberlake coming up. I'll play you Cry Me a River after Benson Boone next.
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taken from his incredible debut album, Justified. It's JT and Cry Me a River on Hits Radio. Hope you're good. It's got some Taylor Swift on the way next. Not long now until her big day. The wedding is rumoured to be on the weekend of the 3rd of July. And today there's new rumours circulating that the venue for the wedding night is Madison Square Garden. That's like the 20,000-seater sports and music arena in New York. Not sure how, like, romantic that sounds. It's kind of like getting married at the O2 Arena, do you know what I mean? Guess it's good if you've got loads of guests to invite, I suppose. She is now your brand new number one on the Hits UK chart, taken from the Toy Story 5 soundtrack. Here she is. It's Taylor Swift. I Knew It, I Knew You on Hits Radio.

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0: Head and Heart on Hits Radio. Had a lovely message in from a very regular listener, Mark, saying, hi, Marv, trust you well. Back to work today after my trip to France, then Cyprus. Had a nightmare day, though. All went Pete Tong last week. As it turned out, my boss was off at the same time we normally cover each other. Says, never mind, though. He's picking up the slack today and he should still be finished by 2 o'clock. 2 o'clock finish on a Monday. Living the dream, Mark. Love that. And also, Kat sent this message. So Tom mentioned at the end of his show about me getting England in the Hits Radio sweepstake, which I'm absolutely buzzing about. Kat said that England men never win, so don't worry about it, Marv. Kat, where's optimism? What are you talking about? Come on, we've got to get behind the lads. Fingers crossed for a first result on Wednesday. Right, listen, keep the shouts coming. Send me a voice note if you fancy it. My number is 0333 20 20 800. And I'll be back with Shaboozy, a bar song, after Zara Larsson. Midnight Sun is on the way next. It's Monday afternoon. You're on Hits Radio.
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think it's safe to say that Harry Styles' fever is taking over the UK right now. He is back on home soil. Friday night kicked off his record-breaking 12-night Wembley Stadium residency. It's absolutely incredible. He's played three nights so far. When he walked out for the first time on Friday night, the screams from his fans hit 130 decibels. That's the same as a jet plane taking off. Today's actually Harry's day off, but when you are one of the biggest pop stars on the planet, you don't actually get that many days off because he's playing a special show on the South Bank in London for Meltdown Festival. He's got like a full orchestra for it. The tickets were only £20 and there was like a ballot for it. So you can imagine how competitive it was. And it's all for charity as well. He's a great guy, isn't he? Well done, Hazza. If you got a ticket, have a great time tonight. And no doubt this is going to sound incredible live. It's American Girls on Hits Radio.

0: Jar teaming up with will.i.am. That's OMG on Hits Radio for your Monday afternoon. Right, after 2 o'clock, I've got some Sabrina Carpenter coming up for you, plus a big throwback from Milky. Just the Way You Are plays next. Hits
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0: The top stories this hour. Parents and children across Greater Manchester are reacting to the news. Teenagers are going to be banned from social media from next year.
18: Social media is making children unhappy. It's making it easier for bullies to harass and abuse them, exposing them to content that is dangerous. A technology that intrudes into every corner of a life, almost impossible to escape.
0: Under-16s are going to be blocked from platforms like TikTok, Snapchat and Instagram. Esther Jai is the mother of murdered Warrington teenager Brianna, who's long campaigned for a ban.
19: Big corporations should be made to reduce the addictive features, and they should also be made to reduce harm as much as possible. And even if we do raise the age of social media to 16, we should still see this.
0: A 2-year-old boy's been seriously hurt after a car's crashed into a nursery playground
9: playground in Cheshire. Police said the car drove through a fence and into the outdoor play area in Ellesmere Port just before 10 this morning. A 63-year-old woman's been arrested on suspicion of causing serious injury by dangerous driving. A peace deal between the US and Iran is expected to be signed on Friday. President Trump says it will mean the reopening of the Strait of Hormuz after 3.5 months. It's one of the things that's been pushing up petrol and diesel prices. Manchester's been officially recognised as a UNICEF child-friendly city. Leaders say it's after nearly 4 years of work to invest in and improve the lives of local children. Council leader Bev Craig says we can all learn from our young people.
20: What our young people have told us is that they've got views for how the city should change now, and that's what we're listening to.
9: The city's seen almost £2 million of investment in parks and play areas for children in recent years. And United are going to be the focus of a new Amazon documentary. Cameras will follow the club throughout next season, with the series due to air next summer. City, Tottenham and Arsenal have all featured in previous editions of the series.
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9: Staying mostly dry across Greater Manchester this afternoon. Highs of 17 degrees Celsius. That's the latest. I'm Owen Ahrens.
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24: We're back tomorrow morning from 6 and giving you a chance to win tickets to see Harry Styles live.
0: Right, let's kick off 2 o'clock with the lady still on her European tour and absolutely smashing it. It's our favourite, Olivia Dean.

Sabrina Carpenter, Espresso on Hits Radio. So you might have mentioned that the World Cup is in full swing now. Check out Scotland, top of their group, officially outperforming Brazil so far. I was DJing in Marbella on Saturday night. It was quite a late set, so I managed to watch the game when I got back to the hotel. Yeah, absolutely buzzing for Scotland. And of course, England playing on Wednesday, who also happened to be my team in the office sweepstake. We're playing Croatia this week. Gemma Atkinson on drive, she's got Croatia in the sweepstake. So this week we're officially going head to head. Gemma, all I'm saying is this show on Thursday morning is going to be a lot of fun. Hopefully.

0: the mother-in-law's anthem, Miss Jackson from Outkast on Hits Radio. Right, Friday, we're doing it all again. £750,000 is up for grabs.
1: Just magnificent.
2: 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Make me a
0: winner. So yes, on Friday, we made Dawn's wildest dreams come true. She won herself £750,000. And she's such a lovely woman. She's planning on donating some of her cash to Cash for Kids.
3: I'm going to donate some cash to my Cash for Kids as well. That was my kind of plan as well. I don't know how much yet, but quite a bit, I would imagine. And a mental health charity as well, I would donate to that. Yep. Genuinely, they're going to get quite a bit of money from me. Yep.
0: Look at that. What a woman. Absolutely love that. Congratulations to Dawn. This Friday, it could be you winning £750,000. 750k up for grabs. Are you in the draw yet? If not, let's get it done on your Monday afternoon. You can relax and just wait for Friday, and hopefully your phone will be the one to ring. All you need to do is text the word WIN to 63103 now. Okay, that text is going to cost you £250 plus your standard network rate. You can also enter at makemeawinner.co.uk, where you'll also find the rules for this network competition. Or you can call us 03434 236852. And those calls are charged at your standard rate as well. You need to be 18 or over to play. The lines will close at 5 p.m. on Friday. That is when somebody will win the lot. I hope that it's you. If your phone rings, just pick it up and that's it. You will become the brand new owner of £750,000, which, by the way, will be paid instantly into your bank account. So let's get you in the mix. Text the word WIN to 63103 now. Good luck. Newlywed Dua Lipa is on the way next with Levitating after Lewis Capaldi. Stay Love is up next.
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probably don't want to be reminded that Dua Lipa is currently enjoying the sunshine on the Amalfi Coast in Italy on her honeymoon. Big congratulations to Dua and her husband, Callum Turner. Recently tied the knot, of course. Don't worry, though. I think the weather is going to be on the up later on in the week. I think Thursday the sunshine's going to be back. So fingers crossed for that. Listen, I'd love to know what you're up to this afternoon. If you want to reach me in the studio right now, if there's anyone you want to shout out, you can reach me on 0333 20 20 800. Send me a voice note if you fancy it. I'll get you on the air after

0: He's currently in the US on his Loop tour. He shared with his audience in Arizona last night that he might be taking some time off from music very soon. All I'm saying is that Ed, in America, with the World Cup going on, he planned that very well, didn't he? Fair play to him. I've just had this shout come in from Steve. So, Marv, can you give a shout out to Margie in Hull? One more sleep, then we are off to Corfu. Love it, Steve. Have a great holiday, my man. Thank you so much for getting in touch. Keep them coming today. 0333 20 20 800. And I've got details incoming on how you could be winning yourself a family staycation. That's coming up after Taylor Swift next. Kids
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These are the levels that we mean. Avicii on Hits Radio. It's Marvin Hume, looking after you till 4 p.m. And I've got an amazing prize to share with you right now. 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

0: Jay to the LO. Jennifer Lopez, Love Don't Cost a Thing on Hits Radio. Monday afternoon, just coming up to 3 o'clock. Need to give a shout out to Keris. It's her birthday, so yeah, happy birthday for... Oh, it's actually next week, so yeah. Happy early birthday, Keris. Thank you so much for getting in touch, okay? Listen, it's coming up to school run time, so if you do fancy a school run shout-out, I can do that for you. The number to reach me is 0333 2020 800. Get in touch. And I've got some big throwbacks coming up after 3 o'clock, including Destiny's Child and Eminem and Rihanna as well, after Alex Warren. He's next.
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17: The top stories this hour. We're asking people across Greater Manchester what they reckon about the government's new social media ban for under-16s.
18: I think it's a bit like alcohol. I think children, there should be a postponement of exposure until children are mature enough to deal with them.
19: It just takes kids' lives over. You know, they haven't time for anything else.
20: I just feel like kids these days, they spend too much time on social media and they see too much. They feel like that's real life, where it's not.
17: Keir Starmer announced the move, saying from 2027 they'll not be able to access platforms like TikTok, Snapchat or Instagram. Esther Joy has been calling for a full ban since her daughter Brianna was killed by two teenagers in Warrington in 2023, one of whom reported an interest in murder videos online. Esther's previously told us why she supports restrictions.
21: Children's brains are obviously still developing and they deserve the same protections online than what we would expect in the physical world. We've reached a point where the evidence is now impossible to ignore.
17: A two-year-old boy seriously hurt in hospital after a car's crashed into a nursery playground in Cheshire. It happened at a school on Vale Road in Ellesmere Port just before 10 this morning, where two children escaped with minor injuries. Eyewitnesses have been recalling what they saw and heard exactly 30 years to the day since the Manchester IRA bombing.
22: I was walking towards Market Street and the bomb went off. And basically there was just crowds of people screaming with fear, anxiety, just running up Market Street.
17: Councillor Pat Carney lived close by to where the device exploded in the city centre in 1996. It was the biggest to be detonated in Britain since the Second World War, causing millions of pounds worth of damage. A police investigation's been closed and no one was ever charged. An outline for a peace agreement's been reached between the US and Iran. President Trump says it includes an immediate reopening of the Strait of Hormuz shipping lane. It's expected to be officially signed on Friday. And United are going to feature in the latest installment of the Amazon series All or Nothing. The documentary is set to air next summer. Tottenham, Arsenal and City have all featured in previous editions of the show. Cameras are due to cover the club in detail until the end of next season.
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17: Staying mostly dry across Greater Manchester this afternoon. Highs of 17 degrees Celsius. That's the latest. I'm Owen Ahrens.
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24: So I've got your school run shouts coming up, plus details on how you could be winning 750,000 pounds this Friday.

What a tune. Destiny's Child sounding so big on your Monday afternoon. That is Say My Name on Hits Radio. I've got some Ray coming up for you next, and she's gearing up to support Bruno Mars on the US leg of his tour. That's later on in the summer. Last week, she was over in New York, and she made a surprise appearance at a little jazz bar, performing a load of her biggest tunes. Imagine being there in New York at a jazz bar, and Ray just rocks up and performs. Absolutely amazing. And if you are going to be in the US, that is a great show to go to, by the way. Bruno Mars, supported by this lady. Brilliant.

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2: 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Make me a
0: winner. So our latest winner on Make Me a Winner was Dawn on Friday. She won herself just £750,000. 750K is now sitting in her bank account and she couldn't quite believe it.
3: Why me? I mean, I do these things, into competitions, so why me? But then I think, well, why not me? And I can give so much back now, so I can donate to my charities and I can look after my family and I can do so much good as well. So, oh my goodness, that's me.
0: Loved her. She said, why not me? Absolutely, Dawn. Big congrats to her. And we get to do it all again this Friday. There is another shot at you winning £750,000. It's real simple to enter. All you need to do is text the word win to 63103. Okay, that text is going to cost you £250 plus your standard network rate. You can also enter at makemeawinner.co.uk, where you'll also find the rules for this network competition. Or you can call us 03434 236 852, and those calls are charged at your standard rate as well. You need to be 18 or over to play. The lines will close at 5 p.m. on Friday. That is when somebody will win the lot. All you need to do is answer your phone if it rings after 5, and that's it. You will become the brand new owner of £750,000, which will be paid straight into your account after the call. So let's get you in the draw. Text the word win to 63103 now. Good luck. A big throwback incoming from Clean Bandit and Zara Larsson. Symphony's going to sound so big this afternoon. Stay there.
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tell you what, Zara Larsson has released some massive tunes, right? Teaming up with Clean Bandit there, that is Symphony on Hits Radio. So what is it, 3:30? Probably on a school run right now. If your kids are in the car with you, they might be interested in this piece of news that we got over the weekend. First of all, I think they're going to be shocked that I'm going to use the words exciting and GCSEs in the same sentence. But this is exciting news. Very soon, kids are going to be able to study a natural history GCSEs. Apparently, the subject was full of trips into nature. And let's be honest, who doesn't love a school trip?

0: A few more from me before Mike takes over at four. Gemma's off for one day only, so Mike's flying solo. He's actually been duped by his own daughter after driving to Newcastle under false pretenses. Looking forward to hearing what that's all about. Also on Story of My Life, Mike's going to be speaking to the Tesco manager who nearly went viral after a massive clothing malfunction. And after five, you and nine mates could be watching England in Style on Wednesday. That's all with Mike from 4 o'clock. I got Calvin Harris's Song of the Summer coming up. Satisfied plays after Olivia Dean. Man on Needs next.
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incredible. Teddy Swims and The Door on Hits Radio. Right, it's School Run Shouts time. Thank you so much for getting in touch. Kate has just picked up her daughter, Chloe, who's just finished all of her GCSEs. She's officially on her summer holidays. Results! Love that. Congratulations, Chloe. Thank you for that message, Kate. And Harry says his son's just come home from school with his classmates' names written all over his white school shirt. End of exam celebrations are in full swing. I totally remember that. It's such a good memory, that one. All the best, Harry. Congratulations, mate. And also, Mia is picking up her son James from school right now. Big shout out to James and Mia. Thank you so much, as always, for getting in touch. Right, a certified summer banger now from the guy who does it best, Calvin Harris with Jazzy. This is Satisfy on Hits Radio.

0: been a while since I played this one. What a tune. What a voice. Lewis Capaldi, Hold Me While You Wait on Hits Radio. Right, that's it from me. I'll be back tomorrow from 1 p.m. And the main man, Mike, is on the way next. Have a great evening.
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18: Top stories this hour. Parents and children across Greater Manchester are reacting to the news. Teenagers are going to be banned from social media from next year.
19: I wouldn't say completely, maybe like restricted or something like that, but to outright ban it, do you know what I mean? It's a huge part of everyone's life.
20: I think they should have access in a limited sort of way so that they could actually use it for decent purposes.
21: It's not black and white for me. I agree with it to an extent, but I think also it takes away young people's privileges.
18: Under 16s can be blocked from platforms like TikTok, Snapchat and Instagram from 2027 after Sir Keir Starmer announced the move this morning.
22: Social media is making children unhappy. It's making it easier for bullies to harass and abuse them, exposing them to content that is dangerous. A technology that intrudes into every corner of a life, almost impossible to escape.
18: Platforms are warning it could push children into unregulated areas of the internet like the dark web. A two-year-old boy has been seriously hurt after a car has crashed into a nursery playground in Cheshire. Police say the car drove through a fence and into the outdoor play area in Ellesmere Port just before 10. A 63-year-old woman has been arrested on suspicion of causing serious injury by dangerous driving. A peace deal between the US and Iran is expected to be signed on Friday. President Trump says it will mean a reopening of the Strait of Hormuz after 3.5 months. United are going to be the focus of a new Amazon documentary. Cameras will follow the club throughout next season, with the series due to air next summer. City, Tottenham and Arsenal have all featured in previous editions of the series. And Warrington's Luke Littler hopes he and Luke Humphreys have answered any questions on whether they can play together after winning the World Cup of Darts. The rivals bounced back from their last 16 exit 12 months ago with a 10-5 victory for England over the Netherlands in the final in Frankfurt. Speaking to Sky Sports News, Littler says their partnership can work.
0: Like we said last year, we never done anything wrong. We just came up against a better team. And this year we just wanted to win that first game, get a win together, not on our own. We had to win together.
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18: Some showers moving in overnight across Greater Manchester. Sticking around for tomorrow morning too, with highs of 22 degrees. That's the latest. I'm Owen Ahrens.
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25: Right now, good afternoon. It's Mike Tooley just after 4 on our show today. We've got tickets for you and 9 mates to watch the England game at Box Park, Wembley.

0: lost.
1: Open up, man.
0: What do you want, man?
1: My girl just caught me.
2: You made her catch you?
1: I don't know how I let this happen.
2: But who?
1: The girl next door, you know? I don't know what to do.
0: Said it wasn't you.
1: Oh.

Post Malone and Morgan Wallen and Had Some Help. Good afternoon. This is Hits Radio. Thanks to Marvin. It's just me, Mike Tulin, flying solo today. I have been abandoned. Gemma today is currently heading home from a dirty, dirty Spanish weekend. In her absence, after five, we're giving you and nine mates tickets to go and watch England, the big game at Box Park next to Wembley. So if you haven't got sorted out your venue for Wednesday night, we've got it covered for you and you'll have the best England experience ever. Well, bear in mind, we win. The big story today, though, have you heard about this? The announcement, this came this morning, under-16s across the UK are going to be banned from using social media from next spring. So that's like all of it, like Snapchat, TikTok, YouTube, Instagram, Facebook, X are all the platforms basically affected so far. Not WhatsApp, but all the others. I don't know how they're going to enforce that, do you? How are you going to stop it? Because, of course, every website already asks the toughest question in history, are you over 18? And somehow every 11-year-old in Britain has been passing that particular test since 2007. And do they think the ban is going to create a whole new generation of teenagers who have all these meaningful hobbies? Is that what the idea is? They think a teenager is going to walk into the kitchen in the morning and say, morning, Mum, I've got a dash, I've got Morris dancing at 10. And then orienteering this afternoon, I've got a busy day. So listen, I'd like to ask you today on 0333 202800, what is banned in your house? So not the regular stuff, but is there anything kind of like really interesting or different banned from your house, like HP sauce? Some people ban muddy boots, that's a fair one. Some people ban ever discussing politics. Somewhere in Britain, someone has definitely banned Coldplay. So I'd love to ask, what in your house is banned? What are the rules in your house? What have you said, right, that is never setting foot in this house? We'd love to hear from you on 0333 202800. He played Wembley over the weekend, back again on Wednesday. Harry Styles on the way for you next after this from Alex Warren. They say the

0: Late night talking from Harry on Hits Radio. His Together Together World Tour finally landed in London. Wait a minute, 3 years since his last tour. Started on Friday, goes through till Saturday, July the 4th. A mammoth 12 nights at Wembley Stadium. And judging by some of the videos seen online over the weekend, God, it looks good. Right, 0333 2020 800. What is banned in your house, right? What weird thing that you've banned for your kids, your parents have banned for you, whatever. Michelle in Newcastle says, we've banned the Wicked soundtrack. After 847 performances of Popular, it's prohibited by law in our house. And Ali says, Mike, tomato ketchup is banned in our house. My husband was even putting it on Sunday roast. I said to him, I simply can't watch this anymore.
1: Whoa! Just magnificent.
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0: On Friday, it was Dawn who won £750,000 on this show.
4: No way. Oh, my goodness. This is unbelievable. It really is. I'm so shocked.
0: Absolutely was. We're giving you another shot at the cash this Friday. 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You can also enter online at makemeawinner.co.uk. You'll also find the rules for this network competition listed there. 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Calls are charged at the standard rate. This competition, as ever, is for over 18s only, and the lines are open right now, but they do close at 5 o'clock this coming Friday. Then someone's going to win the lot. You know the script by now. Gemma makes the call. You pick up. £750,000 changes your life, and it's all completely tax-free, and it's all instant cash. You'll get the cash before Friday tea time. 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Right, in the next 15, we've got a throwback from Coldplay, and tickets go on sale for her tour next year. 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
19: 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So, just follow the flower.
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20: There's a breakdown on the M6 northbound between Junction 25 Bryn and Junction 26 Oral Interchange, with one lane closed. Meanwhile, delays are building on the A57M Mancunian Way outbound from Ancoats to Salford, with a 15-minute to get through there. Also expect 10-minute delays on the M60 clockwise over Barton Bridge before Junction 12 Eccles Interchange. Whilst over in Longdendale, there's usual congestion on the A57 through Mottram. Look out for temporary lights on Chester Road at the Tollbar Road Junction in Henbury due to water main work.
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0: All Rise on Hits Radio from Blue, of course. It is Mike Toulon on Hits Radio. I'm here till 7 o'clock tonight. Thanks for listening. Gemma's away for the weekend and is back with us tomorrow. Today we're talking off the back of the fact that the government have announced today they're banning all social media for under 16s. I think it's from next spring. We're asking you, what is banned in your house? What unusual thing have you completely banned? 0333 20 2800. What about in your place, Phil?
1: I banned glitter because my daughter, when she was round a few months back, decided to open a packet of glitter and decided to shower it everywhere in her bedroom. They both kept it very quiet, but tried to clean it up themselves. So they went into the bathroom, got water, tissue paper, everything to try and mop it all up, but they just made it 10

0: and it was an absolute nightmare.
1: Oh, so, yeah, mate, like, it is. It's like the dandruff of the arts and crafts world, isn't it? It just gets everywhere. It even gets to places that you've never been. And I tell you what, it even follows you when you move house.
0: And you clean it up, and then you still see it about three or four weeks later.
1: Yeah, it goes up in the Hoover, and the next time you Hoover anything, a little bit just leaks out. I know exactly what you're saying, Phil. Thank you, mate. Tickets for this lady's tour for next year go on pre-sale tomorrow. But I think it's one of those really annoying things where you've got to, like, buy an album or something as well to get the pre-sale tickets. But it should be worth it. Sienna Spyro, Die on This Hill. This is Hits Radio.

0: Miles Smith on Hits Radio. It is Ban It Monday. Apart from social media, which from next spring is going to be banned for all under 16s, what is it that's banned in your house? 0333 20 20 800. Jess in York says, my teenage son has banned me from using emojis. Apparently the thumbs up is now aggressive. Martin, your parents have banned you from something at some point. What's the story?
1: When we used to go on holiday, we had a caravan when I was a kid.
0: Yeah.
1: And they let me take peanut butter, but I wasn't allowed to eat it inside the caravan because they didn't like the smell of it. So they used to make me either sit in the awning outside or go outside and spread it. They wouldn't even let me open the jar, you know, inside.
0: Wow, how sensitive were their noses? What? Who are your parents? Bloodhounds?
1: No, it was nothing to do with that. They were just dead tight.
0: Well, do you know, most parents sort of ban loud musical parties, but your parents gone straight for sandwich fillings.
1: I know, absolutely unbelievable.
0: I love it.
1: Yeah, it was a bit tight over me. Am I traumatised? That's a good one. No, I'm not, because I eat it now. But yeah, at the time, it was just felt awful, really, you know, but that was that, and just got used to it, I suppose.
0: Did you ever try sneaking any in to the caravan?
1: No, because they would have smelt it, you see. That was the problem. If it was that they couldn't stand the sight of it, I probably could have done it. But yeah, it's a bit smelly, isn't it, you know, when you're in an enclosed space.
0: Yeah. And now you're sort of, you're having your moment. Do you sort of wallow in the whole Sun Pat thing now?
1: I do, especially the crunchy, obviously. There are other peanut butter brands available though, remember, Mike?
0: Yeah, there are. Skippy. Let's not forget Skippy. Oh, I'm a connoisseur. God, imagine that, having to eat your peanut butter in secret like some sort of crunchy criminal. Keep them coming on 0333 20 20 800. What's banned in your house? Meanwhile, tracks from Coldplay and Tame Impala before 5 this afternoon.
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14: In Cheshire, two lanes are blocked with slow traffic on the M6 northbound after junction 19 for Knutsford due to an accident. Meanwhile, there's a breakdown on the same motorway between junctions 25 and 26 near Orrell, with one lane closed. Also expect the usual delays on Manchester's A57M Mancunian Way outbound, taking 15 minutes from Ancoats to Salford, whilst over in Manchester, the M60 clockwise over Barton Bridge before the Eccles interchange has a 20-minute journey time. Look out for temporary lights on Manchester Road in Carrington for water main work.
2: Travel
15: with Northern Trains. Beat the traffic and be quids in on the train.
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Good afternoon, it's Mike Toolan here. Coming up 5:10 this afternoon, the story of my life. Also, just after the latest news update at 5, we'll get you in the draw for £750,000. Rod Stewart has annoyed a load of fans. He was supposed to perform on Friday night in San Diego, but he scrapped his concert 40 minutes before he was going to go on stage. Saying that he felt really, really sick. He was then spotted cheering on Scotland in a World Cup match for 2 beers. Good for him. In fact, bank holiday today in Scotland. What a result against Haiti over the weekend. First win in like 30 years for Scotland, isn't it? Tame Impala and Jenny on Hits Radio. This is Dracula.

0: It's Maroon 5 on Hits Radio. This Love. So this is a massive story. If you listen to this now on the school run, bringing the kids back from school, whatever. I don't know how they feel about this. I can imagine there'd be uproar, absolute chaos. Snapchat, TikTok, YouTube, Instagram, Facebook and X will all be banned from under 16s from next spring. All social media in the UK for under 16s to be banned from this time next year. So today is Ban It Monday, 0333 2020 800. What is banned in your house? Tracy.
1: I don't let people play ABBA in my house. I can't stand them.
0: What's wrong with ABBA?
1: They're ABBA.
0: Oh, they're ABBA.
1: I don't know. I can't. I can't explain it, but I really do like them, that they've been banned from my wedding playlist as well.
0: Oh, when are you getting married?
1: In September.
0: Oh, wow. And ABBA are entirely banned.
1: I said if they have to play any ABBA songs, it's not allowed to be Dancing Queen, because that is the worst.
0: Well, it's a standard wedding favourite, isn't it?
1: Yeah, it is.
0: Who wants to play ABBA music in your house?
1: My stepson, who's nearly 8, decided to be a wind-up, and now he sings Mamma Mia around me constantly.
0: Sounds like an 8-year-old. Nick, what's been banned in your house?
2: Blu-tack, it is awful stuff. It gets stuck in the carpets and you cannot get rid of it.
0: Yeah, and it takes half the wallpaper with it when it leaves as well, doesn't it?
2: Yeah, it does. It's a nightmare. It's banned. It's not allowed.
0: Yeah. Okay, who's in the house with you, Nick?
2: My children.
0: Yeah, okay. How old are they?
2: 15 and 12.
0: Oh,
2: and
0: that's...
2: They are banned from Blu-tack.
0: Yeah, I was going to say, that's prime Blu-tack age group, isn't it?
2: Yes.
0: What are they using instead of Blu-tack?
2: Well, they have to have framed posters.
0: Oh, they've got to frame posters that you put up on the wall, like with the screws and stuff.
2: Yeah.
0: Well, that leads to its own problems, though, doesn't it? I think it's fair enough. Every house has at least one mysterious blue stain that no one ever wants to talk about.
2: Yes, but it congeals and it goes weird and black, and it's terrible.
0: Thank you, Nick. Right, keep them coming, 0333 2020 800. Coming up, England's first game in the World Cup on Wednesday. We could basically be giving you and 9 mates a chance to see the game. What an event at Box Park, Wembley, with booze and food included. We've got a hilarious story of my life on the way, and your chance to win 750 mil.
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24: The top stories this hour. People across Greater Manchester are telling us what they reckon about the government's new social media ban for under-16s.
25: I think it's a bit like alcohol. There should be a postponement of exposure.
26: It just takes kids' lives over.
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24: From next year, they won't be able to get on platforms like TikTok, Instagram and Snapchat. The platforms themselves are hitting out at the government this evening, saying it'll push children into darker corners of the internet. But announcing the ban earlier, the Prime Minister told the country it is the right move.
28: I feel for this generation. I think back to my own childhood. And yes, the early 1970s weren't always a picnic. But we didn't have to deal with anything like this. A technology that intrudes into every corner of a life.
24: Elsewhere, a Lancashire teacher has been found guilty of murdering a 13-month-old baby boy he adopted with his partner. Preston Davey was killed in July 2023 by Jamie Farley. His boyfriend, John McGowan Fazakerly, has been convicted of allowing the death of a child at Preston Crown Court. Now, eyewitnesses have been recalling what they saw and heard exactly 30 years to the day since the Manchester IRA bombing.
29: I was walking towards Market Street and the bomb went off. And basically, there was just crowds of people screaming with fear, anxiety, just running up Market Street.
24: Councillor Pat Carney lived close by to where the device exploded in the city centre in 1996. It was the biggest bomb to go off in Britain since the Second World War, causing millions of pounds worth of damage. A police investigation is now closed and no one was ever charged. A peace deal between the US and Iran is expected to be signed on Friday. President Trump says it'll include the immediate reopening of the Strait of Hormuz shipping lane. It's one of the things that's been pushing up petrol and diesel prices. And United are going to feature in the latest instalment of the Amazon series All or Nothing. The documentary will air next summer. City, Tottenham and Arsenal have all previously featured in editions of the show. Cameras are going to cover the club in detail until the end of next season.
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24: Some showers moving in overnight across Greater Manchester. Sticking around for tomorrow morning too with highs of 22 degrees. That's the latest. I'm Owen Ahrens.
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0: Right now, it is just after 5. That's Monday done. It is Mike Toon until 7. On the way, the story of my life. We're going to chat to a woman who's gone viral because of her underwear.

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1: So, in the 100 Days of Summer, it continues today. We are giving away today something in about 20 minutes' time. 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You and nine mates could be watching the England game at Box Park, Wembley, with drinks and food included. It's on the way. I'll give you details in about 20 minutes. Right now, though, it's the story of my life. We do this every afternoon on Hits Radio about 5:10. Gemma, by the way, is back here tomorrow. So every afternoon, we kind of open up the giant scrapbook of embarrassing stories and coincidences and chaos that's happened to you across your years. 0333 20 20 800 if you'd like to tell us your story tomorrow. I've got a feeling today's is going to be quite mega. Angela, give us the story of your life. What happened?
3: Okay. So you've got to visualise this now.
1: Okay.
3: So I used to work as an area cleaning manager for Tesco's.
1: Yeah.
3: And they were opening up a new flagship store.
1: Mm.
3: So the whole team had to be in, all the managers, everybody. So we spent all night in there. Come about 3:30 in the morning, I said, right, I'm going to have to go home and have a shower. Because all the top-notch Tesco's bosses were coming round to see this flagship opening. So I go home, I have a shower. So I've slipped off my trousers, off my suit, and as a lady, I don't know if men do it, but as a lady, I'd just take my underwear and my tights off at the same time.
1: Yes, we do that too.
3: Right, okay, so I've dropped them there on the side, I've gone and had my shower, and I've laid down on the bed for a quick 5-minute nap, and I've woke up suddenly, and I'm all panicked because I had to get back in the store. I had like 30 minutes to get back in. So off I go to the store, walking around with all the management, and I kept flicking my heel, thinking, what have I got stuck to the bottom of my heel? And to my horror, I looked down, and there's my tights and underwear coming out of the bottom of my trouser legs.
1: Oh, no, Ange!
3: So I'm there, trying, discreetly, hopping, pulling them out, but you can imagine, it was endless. These pants being pulled out, and the underwear. So eventually, I've got them out, I've slung them in my pocket, I've got a big bulging pocket, and I'm there, I'm thinking, right, no one saw me, I'm good. So I've carried on with this inspection, and I've walked into the back of the store, gone into the canteen, and everybody's roaring with laughter. I'm like, what's up? They said, security saw what was happening and recorded it.
1: Oh, great.
3: And told everybody, come and have a nosy at this.
1: Oh, good for them. Good for them sharing the fun. And when it said it was endless, so I'm imagining you pulling these tights out like a magician with like one of those never-ending handkerchiefs.
3: Yes, exactly. It was just not coming out. And I was hoping to try and keep pulling it while I'm still at the back of this group. Lucky enough, no one turned around, because if they had, and lucky enough, the store hadn't physically opened until after the walk round, because there'd have been customers in there as well.
1: Oh, can you imagine? And is this video, is the CCTV still doing the rounds?
3: No, actually, but actually every store that I went in to visit was aware of what happened, because everybody, it was being passed from pillar to post. Oh my goodness, because I was quite a strict manager.
1: Yeah.
3: Everybody found it really hilarious that this happened to me.
1: Yeah, I can imagine. Well, good for you, even coming on and telling us about that. You're keeping it alive.
3: Alive. I don't know, everyone's going to know about it now, aren't they?
1: Yeah.
3: They're going to hear me on the radio.
1: Yeah, yeah. Everyone's going to be scouring around for that CCTV footage. Ange, I love that. What a brilliant story. Thank you so much.
3: Bye.
1: That's great. Right, who's got a story as embarrassing as that? I'd love to hear it. We'll get you on tomorrow on The Story of My Life. 0333 20 20 800. Call me now, and this is John Newman on Hits.

0: This is Hits Radio. Good afternoon. Hope your Monday's been all right. Ed Sheeran and Sapphire. Sad news, actually, if you're an Ed Sheeran fan. He played Arizona over the weekend. I think it was the opening night of his American tour. And he hinted, well, he basically said he's going on a break. He said, this is going to be my last time here in America for a while. I might take some time off once this tour has ended and sort of do the dad thing. So if I don't see you for a while, I love you, he said. Looks like he's going to be stepping back from music for a while, Ed Sheeran.
1: Just magnificent. It's radio. Make me
0: a winner. On Friday, we made Dawn's wildest dreams come true. She netted £750,000. And she plans to donate, we love this, some of her winnings to Cash for Kids.
2: Why me? I mean, I do these things, got into competition, so why me? But then I think, well, why not me? And I can give so much back now, so I can donate to my charities and I can look after my family and I can do so much good as well. So, oh my goodness, that's me.
0: That's a good point, isn't it? Why not you? You could land the next spot in our winning team and you could score yourself £750,000. 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You'll also find the rules for this network competition or call 03434 236852 at the standard rate. Over 18s only. The lines close at 5 this coming Friday and someone will win the lot. You know the drill. 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Right, on the way, Zara Larsson's current biggie, Midnight Sun, and he's back at Wembley on Wednesday. He was brilliant over the weekend. Harry Styles coming up with American Girls.
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21: All lanes have reopened on the M6 northbound after junction 19 for Knutsford. Whilst over in Manchester, there's a breakdown between junctions 25 and 26 with one lane closed, causing delays. Also expect the usual congestion on the A57M Mancunian Way outbound from Ancoats with a 15-minute journey time. Meanwhile, you may want to allow a bit of extra time because there's a 20-minute delay on the M60 clockwise before the Eccles interchange. Look out for severe Metrolink delays affecting Altrincham, East Didsbury and airport lines due to an earlier A faulty tram.
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She's in that new movie, Office Romance, which is being advertised right across Netflix at the minute. With the guy, what's his name, the comedian, Brett from Ted Lasso. J-Lo, Ja Rule, Ain't It Funny on Hits Radio. Good afternoon, good evening. It's Mike Toolan here till 7 o'clock tonight. So Harry Styles' record-breaking Wembley run is underway. 12 nights at Wembley. It's getting rave reviews. I think it goes from this coming Wednesday again until July 4th, opening weekend. He started on Friday. He opened the show apparently talking about his first ever X Factor audition. Do you remember that? He just looked so young, didn't he? He looked like a little baby. Which was just around the corner from Wembley. And his set list included an orchestral version of History, the 1D song, and Night Changes as well. The crowd went absolutely potty for it. His next gig at Wembley on Wednesday night, at the same time as the England game. Which is kind of bad scheduling that for him, isn't it? I don't know if you've got somewhere to watch the England-Croatia game on Wednesday, if you've got somewhere really cool to watch it. How do you fancy being at Box Park Wembley to watch it with nine mates, free food and drink? We'll give you details in five.

0: She's kicked off her world tour, first tour in something like 7 years. And she comes to London in August. 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
0: So it is week four of Hits Radio's 100 Days of Summer, giving away some of the biggest prizes right across the summer. And of course, the football is underway. England play their first group game on Wednesday night against Croatia. And we have got, I think, the next best thing to actually being at the game. So you and 9 mates or colleagues or family members could be watching it at Box Park, Wembley, with all the drinks and all the food included. Now, I don't know if you've seen this place. It's just great. It's like the ultimate fan park. Massive screens and loads of, like, street food stalls and vendors and stuff. It's such a great atmosphere down there. And when England score, you know the beer is going to go flying. It'll be one hell of a night. So if you want to see the Three Lions surrounded by thousands of fans with an incredible atmosphere, all you got to do is play this game, Three Lions, all right? So what we're going to do is today, we're going to play you clips of Three Lions, but one of them isn't a lion. One of them is a human. So if you can spot the human amongst the three lions, you and 9 mates will be watching England in style on Wednesday. Right, so this is clip number one. Right, have a little listen. Turn the radio up and tell me, do you think this is a lion or a human? Okay, this is clip number two. And clip number three. And that's clearly Chewbacca. So, one, two, or three. Give us a call right now, 0333 20 20 800, if you know which one of those three lions is a human and you want to go to Box Park, Wembley, courtesy of Hits Radio, on Wednesday night. You'll have an unforgettable night down there. Give us a call. You've got to be 18 or over. Callers will be chosen completely at random. Lines will be closing in 3 minutes at 5:44. All the rules for this competition are at hitsradio.co.uk. It is 0333 20 20 800. Call us now and we could be sending you to Wembley on Wednesday. Right, traffic news on the way next. We've also got the brand new track from Sienna, Spyro and Taylor Swift in the next 10 minutes.
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9: The vehicle that broke down earlier has been moved out of the way on the M6 northbound between Junction 25 Bryn and Junction 26 Oral Interchange. Meanwhile, it's slow on the M66 heading north after Ramsbottom Junction following an earlier incident. Whilst over in Manchester, there's stop-start queues on the M60 clockwise before Junction 12 Eccles Interchange with current travel times of 20 minutes. Also expect delays on Metrolink due to an earlier a faulty tram affecting Altrincham, East Didsbury and airport lines. There's more on our website.
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3: Good afternoon, good evening, everyone. It's 5:51. This is Mike Toulon on Hits Radio. It's week four of Hits Radio's 100 Days of Summer. England play their first group game on Wednesday night against Croatia. England's Day of Destiny is calling. We've got the next best thing to actually being at the game. You and nine mates or colleagues or family members, whatever, can be watching at Box Park Wembley with drinks and food included. Just imagine how much you save on that for 10 people. All you've got to do is spot the human amongst the three lions. Thank you if you've called us. If you didn't get through, by the way, we'll do it all over again, same time tomorrow. Let's pick a line at random. Line number three is Becky.
4: Hello.
3: Hello, how are you?
4: I'm all right, thank you.
3: Yeah, how's your Monday been?
4: Not too bad, actually.
3: Have you been working? Are you travelling home?
4: No, I've been working. I'm just picking up my daughter from work and then going home for dinner.
3: Ah, lovely. What's for tea tonight, Becky?
4: I'm not actually sure.
3: Not
4: too sure. We'll let them decide when they get in.
3: Yeah, just... Oh, listen to the poor children. Oh, Mum, not fish fingers again. Becky, have you got plans for Wednesday night yet?
4: No, but I may have.
3: You may have. Okay, all you got to do is spot the human being amongst the three lions, and you and nine mates, courtesy of Hits Radio, will be watching England in style. You don't sound like you're too far away from Wembley, are you?
4: No, I'm not too far. I'll just get
3: a
4: train.
3: All right, okay. Well, you're going to need the train because there'll be lots of booze. Right, so here we go. This is lion number one, lion number two, and lion number three. But Becky, out of our three lions, which one is not a lion?
4: Number two.
3: You think number two is not a lion?
4: Mm-hmm.
3: Becky, you are absolutely right. Congratulations.
4: Yeah.
3: Who are the nine people? You don't have to list them all, but who are the nine you're going to take? Are they family members? Are they colleagues? You got...
4: Yeah, I've got a mixer, so I'll take my husband, because I think he would, divorce me if I didn't.
3: Yeah.
4: A couple of his friends, and then a couple of work colleagues.
3: All right,
4: yeah,
3: okay.
4: Thank you.
3: And unfortunately, your kid there in the back of the car saying, Mummy, take me, but unfortunately, they're not 18, I'm so sorry. Becky, congratulations, you're going to Box Park Wembley, you're going to watch England in Style on Wednesday night. We'll do it all over again on Hits Radio tomorrow, actually. We're giving away tickets to Box Park in Liverpool. 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Gemma's back tomorrow between 5 and 6 tomorrow. Right now, though, this lady has tickets, well, pre-sale for her tour next year on sale from tomorrow morning. This is Sienna Spyro on Hits Radio.

0: I don't know if you've heard this lady's album. What's it called? Visitor. Very, very good. Like I said, tickets on sale, pre-sale tomorrow for those dates next summer. Sienna Spyro on Hits Radio and Material Lover. And well done to Becky. She managed to suss out that this was someone doing an impression of a lion and not a real lion. I know what you're thinking. How the hell did she work that out? It was actually a guy called Dan, who's a TikToker.
1: Let's get ready for Lion King with the Roar Challenge. Empty paper towel roll, a snort, and a hiss.
0: It's just nuts, isn't it? We do it all over again tomorrow for Box Park, Liverpool. Meanwhile, Parish Notice Board on the way. 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
0: top stories this hour. A former teacher has been found guilty of murdering a 13-month-old baby boy from Oldham who he'd adopted months earlier. 37-year-old Jamie Varley killed 13-month-old Preston Davey in 2023. His partner, John McGowan Fazakerley, who's 32, was found guilty of allowing the death of a child. Our reporter, Leo Christian, is at Preston Crown Court.
1: Well, he's just got 11-month-old little baby boy, and I was just trying to look at getting some advice because he's breathing very, very heavily.
2: That was a 999 call with John McGowan Fazakerley just a few weeks before baby Preston died in hospital. The court heard he'd been betrayed by those who should have loved him and suffered 40 injuries. Detective Chief Inspector Andy Fellows says it's been a long and difficult case.
3: As the investigation progressed, it became more and more sinister. How anyone could possibly do that, it's evil.
2: When the jury read their verdict, Jamie Varley began retching. His partner, John McGowan Fazakerley, remained motionless.
0: Oldham Council say it's a particularly heart-wrenching and disturbing case. They say an independent child safeguarding practice review is already underway, which will examine the handling of Preston's safeguarding. And parents and children across Greater Manchester are reacting to the news. Teenagers are going to be banned from social media from next year.
4: To outright ban it, I mean, it's a huge part of everyone's life.
5: I think they should have access in a limited sort of way.
26: It's not black and white for me. I agree with it to an extent, but I think also it takes away young people's privileges.
0: Under 16s will be blocked from platforms like TikTok, Snapchat and Instagram from 2027 after Keir Starmer announced the move this morning. The platforms are warning it could push children into unregulated areas of the internet like the dark web. A peace deal between the US and Iran is expected to be signed on Friday. President Trump says it will mean a reopening of the Strait of Hormuz after 3.5 months. And United are going to be the focus of a new Amazon documentary. Cameras will follow the club throughout next season, with the series due to air next summer. City, Tottenham and Arsenal have already previously featured in editions of the show.
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0: Some showers moving in overnight across Greater Manchester. Sticking around for tomorrow morning too, with highs of 22 degrees. That's the latest. I'm Owen Ahrens.
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7: Good evening. It is just after 6 o'clock. It's Mike Toolan here. Jen back with us tomorrow. On Friday, she made the call. Dawn picked up and we gave Dawn $750,000.
29: No way. Oh, my goodness. This is unbelievable. It really is.
7: We're giving you another shot of the cash this coming Friday. We keep throwing it out there. We've got another £750,000. 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Get your spot in the draw now, and it could be you netting the cash. 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The calls are charged at standard rate. Over 18s only. Lines close at 5 o'clock on Friday. You just have to answer Gemma's call on this show between 5 and 6. That's all you got to do. £750,000 drops in your current account. 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Text WIN to 63103 if you want your shot. Right, on the way, tunes from Becky Hill, Teddy Swims and Bruno Mars. And the parish notice board on the way. The pop star who married the footballer over the weekend. And the latest star to sign up for Strictly has been announced.

Teddy Swims on Hits Radio and Lose Control. Good evening, it's Mike Tulin here till 7 o'clock. Let's do the Parish Notice Board. As expected, the Fury baby reveal happened over the weekend. Tommy Fury and Molly May's son is called Midas. Named after the king who turned everything to gold. Either him or, more likely, the character from Fortnite. Midas is a bold choice, isn't it? That is the kind of name that says, I am destined for greatness. You've got to be a big success to carry off the name Midas, haven't you? You can't end up, like, you know, cleaning the toilets in an abattoir. Perry Edwards and Alex Oxlade-Chamberlain, of course, plays for Celtic now. He used to play for Liverpool. They've been together years. They tied the knot in Portugal over the weekend. It was a really low-key kind of family affair. I think there's only about 70 people there. And she looked absolutely gorgeous on the photos I've seen. They've been together for 9 years. They've got two kids, but Jade and Leanne from Little Mix were not there. Dame Sarah Story, the cyclist. In fact, I think she's like Britain's most decorated Paralympian. She is the latest to sign up for Strictly. She's been announced in the last 24 hours. She joins Lacey Turner from EastEnders, Danny Dyer from Love Island, and Delta Goodrum. It's a good lineup, actually, this year's Strictly, isn't it? And Tunisia, they haven't confirmed this yet, but we believe this is true. Tunisia, the country, the World Cup team, have sacked their manager one game in. They had a savage loss to Sweden in the last couple of days, 5-1 in the World Cup debut. This poor bloke had one game in charge, and then he was out. I mean, that's harsh, isn't it? He would have spent longer at customs than he did in the role. Could have at least had, you know, a couple of dodgy annual reviews and a written warning. He's out after one game of the World Cup. It's so embarrassing for him. Bruno Mars on Hits Radio.

0: He kicked off his North American tour in Arizona over the weekend and hinted to the crowd that this is going to be it after this world tour. He's going to take a break and be a dad, take a bit of a break from music. Ed Sheeran, Shape of You on Hits Radio. It's 6:21. Good evening. It's Mike Tulin in the World Cup, by the way. Spain kicked off 60 minutes ago now against Cape Verde, and it's still goalless, which is surprising. Sort of disappointing if you're a Spaniard. Talking of which, Gemma Gorka have had a lovely weekend away. She'll be back on this show tomorrow. Would like to ask you, by the way, very quickly, have you ever been the victim with mates or family members or whatever of false advertising? Have you ever turned up somewhere thinking you were going to be there for one thing and it was something completely different? My daughter Lottie has just finished her second year at Newcastle University, and I drove there on Saturday, right, to pick her up, and she said, "Dad, can you come and help me move house?" And I was like, "Oh, yeah, okay." And there's all the duvets and the pillows and the crockery and the fairy lights and the plants. I don't know why students always have plants. they can barely keep themselves alive, but there's cactuses and all sorts. Anyway, we load everything into the car. Every available inch of car space is gone. I can't see out of the rear window. And my car, look, you know those natural disaster movies where you see people fleeing from their towns? It was like that. It was like my car didn't have a spare square inch of space in it. Couldn't see a thing out the rear window. And then just as we're all packed up, I say to her, "Right, Lottie, that's brilliant. Right, let's get going. Let's drive home." And she said, "Oh, thanks, Dad. I'll see you tomorrow." And I said, "What do you mean tomorrow?" I said, "Aren't you come? I thought we were driving home together. I was expecting we'd stop off. We'd have a bit of lunch. We'd talk about university, your hopes for the future." And she said, "No, I've got a party. I've got a party in Wakefield. I'll see you tomorrow or on Monday." I was like, "Oh." So apparently my role wasn't really, you know, Dad. I was just DHL. 20 years of parenting, and I'm just a sentimental van hire service. So listen, have you ever been the victim of false advertising? You ever turned up somewhere thinking it was one thing, it was completely different? You ever been asked to, like, pop along to a school fair, and you've ended up, you know, dressed as a carrot? Or have you ever gone to a friend's house, and really they want you to paint the walls or help them move furniture? That kind of thing. 0333 20 20 800, please. 0333 20 20 800. While you're doing that, we have Daisy, Justin Bieber, and Benson Boone's Beautiful Things after Traffic in 2.
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14: Problems have cleared on the M66 north after Ramsbottom Junction, whilst over in Manchester there's delays on the M60 over Barton Bridge going clockwise before Junction 12, taking 10 minutes. Meanwhile, minor delays affect Metrolink's Altrincham, East Didsbury, Eccles, Bury and Airport lines due to an earlier A faulty tram. Also, temporary lights are causing delays on Clay Lane in Roundthorne Industrial Estate. Meanwhile, you may want to allow extra time around Macclesfield on Hully Road for water main work. That's the latest. You can find more on our website.
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Before that, Fever Dream from Alex Warren. It is Monday tea time. Not any old Monday, Blue Monday with priority from O2. 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And this is Benson Boone.

0: Such a great tune, this, isn't it, on a Monday tea time. Justin Bieber on Hits Radio and Daisies. It is 6:39. Matt Crabb from 7 o'clock tonight. A load of WhatsApps coming through on when something didn't turn out the way it was promised. You were basically a victim of false advertising. So I turned up to pick up my daughter, Lottie, from Newcastle University on Saturday. I thought, yeah, we'll drive home together. We'll do a bit of father-daughter bonding. Packed up a car, took about 2 hours. And she said, right, see you on Monday, Dad. I'm off to a party. I was like, oh, great. Hello to Mark in Derby, who says, my mate said, come to the wedding. Just relax and enjoy yourself. I ended up driving the bride's sister and two aunts everywhere. I was picking up the flowers and I was even announcing the speeches. Rachel in York said, my husband said we're going to go for a nice walk in the countryside last weekend. Halfway through, I discovered I'd signed up for a charity hike. We had another 12 miles to go. And Neil in Preston has got us on the WhatsApp. He said, my sister invited me to her new house for coffee. The coffee was lovely, but the two wardrobes I had to build afterwards, less so. Right, on the way between now and 7 o'clock, we've got a throwback for all Harry Styles fans from 1D and the big song of the year from Ray. Don't go away.
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10: Minor delays on Metrolink because of earlier a faulty tram affecting Altrincham, East Didsbury, Bury and Airport lines. Meanwhile, you may want to allow a bit of extra time because there's temporary lights on Park Road near Wainwright Street in Dukinfield for water main work. Also temporary lights on Radcliffe Moor Road at Bradley Fold Road because of gas main work. Whilst over in Abbey, hay traffic's taking turns on Racina Street for telecom cable work. A bit further away in Prestbury, there's temporary lights on Macclesfield Road at Summerhill Road for electricity work. There's more on our website.
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17: 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Beat the traffic and be quids in on the train.
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Harry Styles did a couple of orchestral 1D hits on Saturday night at Wembley. That is Little Things, One Direction on Hits Radio. And there are tickets to go and see Harry Styles on his Together Together tour all this week on Hits Radio Breakfast with Fleur, Will and James. Layla won those tickets this morning. Also, on the show tomorrow, Anton DeBeck and Craig Revel-Horwood are talking all things Strictly. Fleur, Will and James waking you up tomorrow morning from 6 o'clock. And don't forget, by the way, on our show tomorrow, we've got tickets for you and 9 mates to watch the England game on Wednesday night against Croatia at Box Park.

0: They're on the comeback trail as well, aren't they? Mystique and Scandalous on Hits Radio. And that is it for me, Mike Toolan. Thank you so much for listening tonight. Our Gemma is back tomorrow from her gallivanting. Matt Crabb has got you next after the news at 7. And we'll see you tomorrow afternoon from 4. Have a great night. Ta-da.
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0: Top stories this hour. A former teacher is being found guilty of murdering a one-year-old boy from Oldham just months after adopting him. 13-month-old Preston Davey was killed in July 2023 by former teacher 37-year-old Jamie Varley from Blackpool. His partner John McGowan Vazakali, who's 32, has also been convicted him for allowing the death of a child. Our reporter Leo Christian is at Preston Crown Court.
20: During the 8-week trial, the court heard how baby Preston suffered more than 40 injuries and and endured months of physical and sexual abuse. He was adopted by the couple when he was 9 months old, and just 4 months later he died in hospital. Detective Chief Inspector Andy Fellows says it's been a horrific case.
21: The very people are charged with caring and loving a helpless child are the very ones that have subjected him to the most awful sexual abuse and physical abuse.
20: Well, when the verdicts were read out, former high school teacher Jamie Varley collapsed to his knees. His partner, John McGowan Fazakerley, stood motionless. Both men are set to be sentenced here on Thursday morning.
22: Elsewhere, people across Greater Manchester are telling us what they reckon about the government's new social media ban for under-16s.
23: I think it's a bit like alcohol. There should be a postponement of exposure.
24: It just takes kids' lives over.
25: I just feel like kids these days, they spend too much time on social media.
22: From next year, they won't be able to get on platforms like TikTok, Instagram or Snapchat. The platforms are hitting out at the government this evening, though, saying it'll push children into the darker corners of the internet. An outline for a peace agreement's been reached between the US and Iran. President Trump says it includes an immediate reopening of the Strait of Hormuz shipping lane. It's one of the things that's been pushing up petrol and diesel prices. It's expected to be officially signed on Friday. And United is set to feature in the latest instalment of the Amazon series All or Nothing. The documentary will air next summer. Tottenham, Arsenal and City have all previously featured on the show. Cameras are going to cover the club in detail until the end of next season.
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22: Some showers moving in overnight across Greater Manchester. Sticking around for tomorrow morning too, with highs of 22 degrees. That's the latest. I'm Owen Ahrens.
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30: And right now, you're with me, Matt Cragg. Got all the details on how you can bag £750,000 after Lewis Capaldi and Sonny Federa.

Lewis Capaldi and Forget Me on Hits Radio. Monday evening, I'm Matt Crabb, looking after things for Scott Clark. And how are you? How's the start of your new week been? If you've been back to work today, has it been a busy one? Hey, look, it's done. Toughest day of the week, tick. And on our 100 days of summer, this is sounding incredible tonight. Right now, this is Sabrina Carpenter.

Sia with Unstoppable on Hits Radio. Monday evening, I'm Matt Crack. Got Alex Warren on the way for you in just a bit. And will he still be there at the top of the Hits UK chart? We've got a little recap for you a little later on the show tonight. In fact, we'll do that after 9 o'clock. But right now, look, if Monday has just been Monday and if it's been a stressful start to the week and you're looking at the calendar going, oh, do you know what? I need a little bit of a holiday. This is going to take you poolside. Right, if you're not driving, close your eyes. The sun beaming down on your skin. Oh, it feels incredible, doesn't it? Your favourite drink in hand and this playing in the background. Oh, I need that vibe in my life right now. This is new from Calvin Harris and Jazzy. This is Satisfy.

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4: winner. And a huge congratulations to Dawn, our latest winner on Make Me a Winner. In fact, Friday just gone, she bagged herself a whopping £750,000. And she knows exactly what she's going to do with that money.
5: I say just my family. Just give some to the family as well. And my daughter's got a new house, my son's got a house, yeah, maybe put it towards their houses. I would maybe do that, yeah, I'd do that.
4: Congratulations to her and her family. And hey, you could be our next winner because we go again for another week. And once again, a delicious amount of cash up for grabs. In fact, right, £750,000. On Friday, one person is going to win just that. £750,000 tax-free cash. Would you like to be that person? Of course you would. 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Calls are charged at the standard rate. Over 18s only. Lines are closing at 5pm on Friday. And then the lovely Gemma Atkinson makes that call. She's going to call one person. If she calls you, pick up the phone. Lovely little chat with lovely Gemma Atkinson. And then you are heading into this weekend £750,000 richer. 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And on Hits Radio's 100 Days of Summer, I'm lining up some Fat Joe and Ashanti, and Olivia Dean, Man I Need, is on in the next 15.
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Thursday, an entire day of stuff just like this for Hits Radio's Throwback Thursday. It does exactly what it says on the tin, an entire day of bangers. Fat Joe and Ashanti and What's Love. And right now it's Monday. And look, if Monday has been a little bit stressful, maybe back to work today, back to the routine, and you just need a little bit of a something just to get you into evening you, well, this'll do it. Ella Langley, her latest, she's in Texas.

Live and Payphone on Hits Radio. I'm Matt Crabb, looking after things for Scott Clark. Hope you've had a good start to the week. I've honestly had the most Monday of Mondays today. It's been a bit of a rubbish start to the week, in all honesty. Nothing too serious, but just like frustrating things. Like this morning, got up, went to the gym, thought I'd wedge that into conversation. And then I realised, as I was heading home from the gym, I've lost my keys. I was like, okay, fine, cool, I'm just going to have to get a replacement fob. That's absolutely fine. I live in a new building, so concierge is like, yeah, go on, that's fine. Concierge, I think I am. And then I had a driving lesson today. 35, still can't drive. And I managed to slam my finger in the bonnet. Is that the thing at the front?

0: up the bonnet. So my finger's absolutely killing me. And then, right, more key-related issues. I get to work and realise I haven't got my fob, so I can't get into the building. They say things come in three. So that's the three, right? Nothing else bad is going to happen today. I've jinxed it, haven't I? Right, in the next 15, Sam Fender, and I'll do Bebe Rexha and Faithless. New Religion is on the way for you next.
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0: And being a Monday evening, it means I'm pressing play on a brand spanking new record of the week. And do you know what? What a weekend for this lady finally entering the Songwriters Hall of Fame. Yes, a Monday ripple, a Monday round of applause for this lady. Her speech was iconic as well. And 21 minutes she was on stage accepting that speech. She's also got brand new music out. In fact, you're probably going to hear this song in the cinema this weekend. It is from the brand new Toy Story 5, which is out in cinemas on Friday. This week's Record of the Week is new from Taylor Swift. I knew it. I knew you.

0: incredible throwback. Neo and Closer on Hits Radio. Monday evening, I'm Matt Crabb, and of course we are firmly into our 100 days of summer, and throughout this month we are giving you the chance to win your share of millions of pounds. This week, no exception. In fact, on Make Me a Winner, £750,000 is up for grabs on Friday. So what are you saying? Do you want that money in your bank account as we head into the weekend? Of course you do. Got all the details on how you can get yourself into the draw in the next 15. Plus I'll do Ed Sheeran and Zara Larsson's on next.
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20: The top stories this hour.
15: Children under 16 are expected to be banned from using apps like Instagram, TikTok and Facebook by next spring. The Prime Minister insists the restrictions, similar to those introduced in Australia, will give youngsters back their childhood. Ian Russell's co-founder and chair of the Molly Rose Foundation and says the decision is disappointing.
19: The false hope that could come by announcing a blanket ban without acknowledging the unintended consequences that come with it is just disingenuous. Penalising young people is not the answer, and the answer is to stop the problem at source by turning attention to the platform.
15: A teacher has been found guilty of sexually abusing and murdering the 13-month-old baby boy he adopted. His partner was convicted of allowing the death of the child at their home in Lancashire. Donald Trump says a deal to end the war with Iran has been signed. Speaking in France ahead of the annual G7 summit, the US president again insisted Tehran won't have nuclear capabilities. The captain of a Russian Shadow Fleet tanker intercepted by British troops in a UK first has been charged with contravening sanctions. The 38-year-old Indian national was earlier arrested, while around two dozen other people on board are assisting with the investigation led by the National Crime Agency. The ship remains anchored off the coast of Weymouth after its seizure at the weekend. Defence Secretary Dan Jarvis has been updating MPs.
20: Sanctioned oil is bankrolling Putin's brutal war in Ukraine. Every barrel sold helps fund the missiles and drones used to kill Ukrainians in their homes, destroy their infrastructure, and break their will.
15: Spain have been held to a shock goalless draw by Cape Verde in their opening match of the World Cup. Meanwhile, Crystal Palace have confirmed the appointment of Pierre Sage as their new manager. He signed a three-year contract at Selhurst Park and takes over from Oliver Glasner, who left at the end of last season. From Sky News, I'm Imani Brana.
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0: And right now, you're with me, Matt Crabb. Got all the details on how you can bag £750,000 after Ed Sheeran and Zara Larsson. Hey!

I'm frankly one of the finest collaborations to come from the year so far. In fact, both these boys hitting the road, heading on tour a little later. And I've tried to figure it out. They're on tour at the same time. And there is one week where they're kind of close to each other in terms of geographical location. So, could it happen? Could we see Miles and Niall on stage together? I'm just manifesting it for you. Right now, their latest, and honestly, this collaboration, chef's kiss. This is Drive Safe on Hits Radio.

Rosé and Bruno Mars, it's Aperture on Hits Radio. I'm Matt Crabbe, and of course we are firmly into our 100 days of summer. And on the way for you in just a bit, pressing play on the ultimate summer banger. Tonight, frankly, gonna sound delicious. George Ezra and Budapest, that is on for you after this latest one from Sienna

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1: winner. And a huge congratulations to our latest winner, Dawn. On Friday, she bagged herself £750,000 and she knew exactly what she was going to do with that money.
4: I say just my family, just give some to the family as well. And my daughter's got a new house, my son's got a house, yeah, maybe put towards their houses. I would maybe do that, yeah, I'd do that.
1: See, this is the power of this competition. It could genuinely change your life. And look, we go again for another week and the amount up for grabs, £750,000. In fact, every single penny of that money could be in your bank account on Friday in time for this weekend. So what are you saying? Do you want in? Do you want this money? Of course you do. Let's get you into that draw right now. Text the word win to 63103. 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Give this number a call. 0344 236 8 5 2. Calls are charged at the standard rate, over 18s only. Lines are closing at 5 p.m. on Friday. Once again, Gemma Atkinson making that call. And once again, we've made it that easy for you to win. If Gemma calls you after 5 on Friday, you know what you need to do, don't you? Yeah, pick up the phone. A lovely little chat with lovely Gemma Atkinson. And then you are heading into this weekend £750,000 richer. It's as simple as that. 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And on Hits Radio's 100 Days of Summer. Can we play this during summer? Why not? Rihanna, Umbrella's on the way, and I'm doing brand new Gracie Abrams next.
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partying with Taylor Swift and Timothy Chalamet over the weekend, celebrating the Knicks. Is that basketball? It's sport. Honestly, I have no idea. Rihanna and Umbrella. This is Hits Radio. I'm Matt Crabb. Honestly, right at this time of the year, during Hits Radio's 100 Days of Summer, one of the biggest sporting events ever is happening. Obviously, the World Cup, and I'm like, yeah. Have we played yet? I mean, I know England are playing on Wednesday. Have they got a difficult team? Like, this is the wrong person to speak to about anything sporting, all right? I'll play Calvin Harris instead. It's on after Gracie Abrams. Latest one from her. This is Hit the Wall.

0: and Clementine Douglas is Blessings on Hits Radio. Monday evening, I'm Matt Craven. What's been going on today? What's been happening? Well, let's just throw it back to the weekend for just a second. And can we get a Monday evening ripple, a Monday round of applause for these two? Yes. To Perry Edwards and footballer Alex Oxlade-Chamberlain. They tied the knot in Portugal over the weekend. They've been together for a while, haven't they? Like 9 years. I got two kids together and honestly looked absolutely stunning. So huge congratulations to them. Richard Gere says the real world similarities in his espionage thriller The Agency are fascinating. The actor stars alongside Michael Fassbender and Jodie Turner-Smith in the Paramount Plus show about an undercover spy who returns home after 6 years.
1: And from the American point of view, are we still trying to build empire? Are we protecting empire? Are we following that road? You know, I've been pushing a bit to engage the reality of the US government right now.
0: And season 2 is out from Sunday. Very excited to see that. And Kim

0: Kardashian was spotted at Ariana Grande's Eternal Sunshine tour in LA over the weekend. In fact, Ariana is going to be in the country in August. August 16th, she's performing in London. And why is that date important? Well, it's my birthday, so if you want to get me a little present, you know what to do. There's more showbiz on our socials today at Hits Radio UK. And for you in the next 15 on our 100 days of summer, I'll stick on Taylor Swift and Eric Prydz is on next.
1: McDonald's are making their appearance at the FIFA World Cup. They've got a formidable lineup for the FIFA World Cup meal. But who will you pick to lead the line? Big Mac or Chicken McNuggets? 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

0: Waters Hall of Fame over the weekend. She did a speech which was 21 minutes long, and honestly, right, biggest fan of Taylor Swift. You could just tell that this particular award is one that she's been sort of working towards, one that she's always wanted since a kid. It was just beautiful to see. That's Shake It Off. This is Hits Radio. I'm Matt Crabb, and this lady, let me tell you, one to watch. Latest one from Bella Kay. I love it, I love it, I love it.
1: I like

0: Do you know what? Tracks like this during our 100 days of summer are hitting beautifully. Eric Prydz and Call On Me. This is Hits Radio. I'm Matt Crabb. And of course, during our 100 days of summer, giving you the chance to win your share of millions of pounds. This week, no exception. In fact, on Make Me A Winner, £750,000 is up for grabs on Friday. So what are you saying? Do you want to head into the weekend £750,000 richer? Of course you do. Got all the details on how you can enter in the next 15. Plus, I'll stick on some Jason Derulo and throwback Justin Bieber. Friends is on next.
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22: The top stories this hour.
7: a high school teacher has been found guilty of the murder and sexual abuse of a 13-month-old baby, who he treated, a court heard, as a plaything. Jamie Varley adopted Preston Davey, who went to live with the 37-year-old in Blackpool in 2023. His partner, John McGowan Fazakerly, was convicted of allowing his death. In police interviews, both denied responsibility for what happened to the boy they named Elijah.
21: Have you done anything to cause Elijah's death?
22: No.
21: Has John?
22: No.
21: As far as you're aware?
22: No, as far as I'm aware, no. And because we would never do that.
21: As far as we can see, Elijah, when he came into your care, was a healthy baby with no injuries.
22: We have not caused Elijah's death.
7: Sir Keir Starmer says he's giving children their childhoods back by banning social media for under-16s. From early next year, children won't be able to access sites like TikTok and Facebook. But Renee Jones, whose son Noah is challenging Australia's blanket ban, says it hasn't worked there.
23: What we have is increased risk to young people because their parents are unaware that they're still actively using social media. If children did suffer an inconvenience of having an account closed, it's been opened in a different name, it's been set a different age range to successfully get over the ban.
7: The sentence handed to Henry Novak's murderer has been referred to the Court of Appeal. Judges will assess whether the minimum 21-year term given to Vikram Digwa, who falsely accused his dying victim of racist abuse, is too lenient. The captain of the Russian Shadow Fleet tanker seized in the English Channel has been charged with contravening sanctions. Two dozen other people on board the vessel are assisting the National Crime Agency with their investigation. Yellow heat health alerts have been issued for much of central and southern England as temperatures start to rise. They run from Wednesday until next Monday. And there's been a huge shock at the World Cup. One of the tournament favourites, Spain, have been held to a goalless draw by Cape Verde in their opening match. From Sky News, I'm Imani Rana.
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0: And right now, you with me, Matt Crowe, got all the details on how you can bag £750,000 after Jason Derulo and Lewis Capaldi.

This guy back in the UK in just a couple of weeks' time doing a gig in Leeds, and he is performing alongside Pitbull. I mean, Jason Derulo and Pitbull on one stage on one day. Take all of my money. That's take your dancing. This is Hits Radio, Monday evening. I'm Matt Crabb. Hope Monday's been all right. I've got a good start to the week. I've got Justin Bieber and Blood Pop and Friends on the way for you in just a bit. And right now, this is my current obsession. Tame Impala and Jenny, it's Dracula.

be friends. There's just something about this song during our 100 days of summer. It just hits differently, doesn't it? Justin Bieber and Blood Pop, it's Friends on Hits Radio. I'm Matt Crabb, looking after things for Scott Clark. Girl group royalty on the way. Sticking on Girls Aloud for you after this from Post Malone and Morgan Wallen. And I had to

0: is Love Machine. Yeah!
1: Just magnificent.
2: 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Make me a
0: winner. And a huge congratulations to our latest winner on Make Me a Winner. That is Dawn. In fact, on Friday, she bagged herself £750,000 and she knew exactly what she was going to do with that money.
3: I say just my family, just give some to the family as well. And my daughter's got a new house, my son's got a house, yeah, maybe put it towards their houses. I would maybe do that, yeah, let's do that.
0: Also plans to donate some of her winnings to Cash for Kids. So huge congratulations to her and to her family as well. And hey, look, you could be our next Dawn. We go again for another week on Make Me a Winner. And once again, we have got £750,000 up for grabs. On Friday, one person is winning every single penny. I would love you to be that person, but I need you to get yourself into the draw. So let's do it now, shall we? 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Calls are charged at the standard rate, over 18s only. Lines are closing at 5 p.m. on Friday. Once again, Gemma Atkinson making that call. And once again, we've made it so easy for you to win. If Gemma calls you after 5 on Friday, you know what you need to do, don't you? You pick up the phone, lovely little chat with lovely Gemma Atkinson, and then you are heading into this weekend £750,000 richer. Win to 63103 and best of luck. And for you in the next 15 tonight, Hits UK chart recap. Will Alex Warren make it another week at the top? You'll find out in the next 15.
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0: whilst he does his, what is it, 12-night run. Make sure you've got on Flirties, Will and James on All New Hits Radio Breakfast tomorrow morning from 6 for your chance to be there. That's Harry Styles and American Girls.
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0: And we do this every Monday on the Hits Radio Evening Show. A little look back as to what happened on the Hits UK chart with Sam Thompson yesterday. And I can reveal it is all change at the top. But has Alex Warren managed to stay in that number one spot? You'll find out in the next 15. But let's do last week's number one. Right now, this is Alex Warren and Fever Dream.

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0: Which means we have got a brand new number one, and I can reveal it isn't Alex Warren. It feels like he's been at the top of the Hits UK chart for pretty much the whole of 2026. But we have got the person who was inducted into the Songwriters Hall of Fame at the weekend, at that top spot. In fact, right, you're probably going to be seeing this song on the big screen in the cinemas this weekend when you take the kids to see Toy Story 5. A brand new number one on this week's Hits UK chart. It is the latest one from Taylor Swift. I knew it. I knew you.

What a weekend for this lady, inducted into the Songwriters Hall of Fame. That speech that she made as well. I mean, I'll play it for you, but it's 21 minutes long. We'd run out of time on the show, but such a brilliant speech as well. And then spotted out partying with the likes of Rihanna and Timothy Chalamet at the weekend, because the Knicks won the basketball as well. And a brand new number one on the Hits UK chart. Taylor Swift, I Knew It, I Knew, Knew You. Can she make it 2 weeks at the top? You will find out with Sam Thompson. He's back on the Hits UK chart this Sunday from 4. Matt Crabb, Inside the Next 15 on our 100 Days of Summer.

0: do Miles Smith and a throwback from Beyonce.
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It's Best Thing I Never Had on Hits Radio. Monday evening, I'm Matt Crabb. And don't forget, all new Hits Radio Breakfast with Flirties, Will and James. The guys back waking you up tomorrow morning from 6. Anton Dubeck and Craig Revel-Horwood are on the show after 8 o'clock. And they have got the hottest tickets in town. You can be checking out Harry Styles on his Together Together tour all this week. You need to be playing karaoke after 8 o'clock tomorrow morning. I get the guys on by downloading Rayo. It's the best way to listen to Hits Radio. And of course, you can get Rayo for free from your app store. They're about waking you up tomorrow morning from 6. Gracie Abrams on the way for you in just a bit. And right now, so good to have this guy back with new music. Latest one from John Newman. This is Merry Go.

0: Abrams, and That's So True on Hits Radio during our 100 days of summer. And throughout those 100 days, we are giving you the chance to win your share of millions of pounds. This week, no exception. In fact, on Make Me a Winner this coming Friday, £750,000 up for grabs. Would you like to be our winner on Friday? Would you like to head into the weekend with all that money in your bank account? Of course you would. Hattie Pearson is on the way for you after 10. She's got all the details on how you can get yourself into the draw. Plus, in the next at 15, she's doing a throwback from Lady Gaga, Poker Face, and the latest one from Ray, Where Is My Husband, is on the way for you next.
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8: The top stories this hour. It's been confirmed a social media ban for under-16s will take effect from next year. Snapchat, TikTok and Instagram are among the apps included, but messaging services like WhatsApp aren't. Children won't face punishment if they manage to get around the ban, with responsibility falling to platforms to enforce it. Not all charities welcome blanket restrictions. Here's what some year 8s, 9s and 10s reckon.
20: Overall, I think it's a bad thing. You might feel more isolated in a way.
21: I'm going to miss connecting with people. I love being able to see what people are up to and people that I wouldn't necessarily talk to.
22: I think a social media free life would be a better way to grow up.
23: On TikTok, I spend like 40 minutes. I just use it on the bus ride home.
8: A high school teacher has been found guilty of sexually abusing and murdering a 13-month-old boy. Jamie Varley had adopted Preston Davey just months before killing him in Lancashire in 2023. His partner, John McGovern Fazakerly, was convicted of allowing the baby's death. Police say more than 100 arrests have been made on suspicion of showing support for Palestine action. A protest was held outside the Royal Courts of Justice after the decision to uphold the ban on the proscribed terrorist group. The Russian Shadow Fleet vessel intercepted by British troops in the English Channel yesterday has now been officially detained. It means the Smirtosk can't formally leave the UK. Cape Verde goalkeeper Vizinier was the hero as the African produced a major shock by holding Spain to a goalless draw at the World Cup. He made 7 saves to keep the European champions at bay in Atlanta. Vizinier says it's a day he'll never forget.
24: Today the dream come true. We compete against Spain and it's one of the best national team in the world. And we are very, very happy, very proud of all of the players, all the people from Cape Verde.
8: And yellow heat health alerts have been issued for much of central and southern England as temperatures start to rise. They run from Wednesday until next Monday. Health officials are warning of some impact on health and care services. From Sky News, I'm AJ Walsh.
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25: And right now, it's Hattie with you. Some go-go on the way and we'll do some rain. And I'll give you all the details on how you could be winning 750,000 on Friday.

Back on the Hits Radio, it's Poker Face. I'm Hattie Pearson with you all the way until 1 a.m. And I hope you had the most delightful weekend, whatever you were up to. And fingers crossed, actually got to enjoy some sunshine. I feel like it was grossly unfair over the weekend. Some of the UK had like 24, 25 degrees, and other bits like rain all weekend. Like, what even is this? Can we just have summer? Like, here for good. Now, hate to moan about it, but it really does. Like, bring you down when it's just raining all the time and we're like, aren't we in the middle of summer? Yeah. It's Radio with Jason Derulo's new one.

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0: 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And we're home at Flirty's, Will and James on breakfast right here on Hits Radio. And this morning, they were joined by Olivia Rodrigo for a fry-up. If you missed it, you must go and check it out over on the Rayo app and on our socials at Hits Radio UK. Like, what a moment! Olivia Rodrigo chatting to the gang. Make sure you're listening tomorrow because they have got tickets up for grabs to see actual Harry Styles in concert. This is the latest one from Olivia Rodrigo right now. It's Drop Dead.

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0: winner. So this Friday, £750,000 is ready to be won. How would you spend it? Every Friday throughout June, we have been paying out £750,000. 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It's WIN to 63103. On the way in the next 15, we're going to get on the laid-back R&B throwback, kicking off with some Danelle Jones in a bit.
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0: The moment to just take a little breath. If you've had a crazy, chaotic day and you haven't stopped and you've had loads of things on your to-do list and not one of them has got ticked off and you're like, why? Come on, give me a break. Wait, this is it. This is your time to just take a minute and enjoy, because the Laidback R&B throwback is me giving you three tunes on Hits Radio, tracks that will help you just breathe. You got it. Wayne Wonder, Mariah Carey on the way after this. From Donnell Jones, you know what's up on Hits Radio.

0: On the laid-back R&B throwback on Hits Radio. So throughout summer, Hits Radio is 100 days of summer, giving you the chance to win some incredible prizes. Holidays, your share of millions of pounds as well. And this Friday, you could be winning £750,000 if you haven't entered yet. All the details on the way, or just get yourself over to makemeawinner.co.uk. So are you all in for the football? Have you been watching many of the games? Scotland versus Haiti over the weekend. Did you stay up and watch it? It was a late one, wasn't it? Well, this Wednesday, England versus Croatia at 9 p.m. kickoff. I mean, that's late by normal standards, but on a school night, feels so late, doesn't it? I reckon there's going to be a lot of people complaining, you know, neighbours saying that people are cheering too loud and tellies are on in the middle of the night. It is a recipe for disaster, isn't it? But hey, it's the World Cup, so they'll just have to suck it up. On the way, new music from Sienna Spyro, and we'll get some Chapel Road.
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Tony Club from Chapel Roan and my home of Hits Radio Breakfast with Flirt East, Will and James. And we're back tomorrow morning giving you the chance to win your way and see Harry Styles as part of Hits Radio's 100 Days of Summer. It could be you going to see him live at Wembley, and it just looks like he's having the best time. I mean, obviously, it's Harry Styles. Right now, this is new music from the wonderful Sienna Spiro. It's Material Lover.

0: Listening to Hits Radio, it's Hattie with you. I'm winding things down for you Monday evening. Well done for just managing to get through it. Monday's always a slog. But I got you back until 1 a.m. Whether you're non-sleeping, night shifting, stay with me. And if you want to get us on the move, you can catch us via the Rayo app, the best way to listen to Hits Radio. And you can listen back to all your favourite shows as well. I'll give you all the details on how you can be winning 750k, £750,000 on Friday after the latest news. Hits
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6: The Prime Minister says under-16s will be banned from social media next spring. It'll mean they're prevented from having an account on platforms including TikTok and YouTube. Jessica Butcher's from social enterprise ScrollAware. She's very happy with the decision.
13: I think we have to do it. It's like anything, right? It's like seatbelts, it's like alcohol, it's like smoking. There will always be children that will have access to these things. It's about the message that it sends and about the line in the sand that we put for parents. And they're the ones that are calling out for this.
6: A high school teacher has been found guilty of the sexual abuse and murder of a 13-month-old boy he was allowed to adopt. A court heard 37-year-old Jamie Varley subjected Preston Davey to months of cruelty at his home in Blackpool. His 32-year-old partner John McGowan Fazakerly was convicted of allowing the baby's death. Donald Trump says a deal to end the war with Iran has been signed. Speaking in France ahead of the annual G7 summit, the US president again insisted Tehran won't have nuclear capabilities. The captain of the Russian Shadow Fleet tanker seized in the English Channel has been charged with contravening sanctions. Two dozen other people on board the vessel are assisting the National Crime Agency investigation. Cape Verde defender Stephen Moreira says he was left on the verge of tears after his team held Spain to a goalless draw at the World Cup. They are the third smallest country in terms of population competing at the tournament.
22: Honestly, I don't realise for the moment what we did against Spain. I'm just proud of my country, of my teammates, of my family. That's it.
6: Belgium and Egypt shared a 1-1 draw in Seattle. Iran go up against New Zealand in the early hours of tomorrow morning in Los Angeles. And new drivers are around twice as likely to make an insurance claim compared to those who passed their test more than a year ago. Aviva's analysis found 11% reported a collision in the first 12 months. Among more experienced drivers, it found just 5% made such a claim in a given year. From Sky News, I'm AJ Walsh.
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0: And right now, it's Hattie with you. On the way, a throwback from Blue and all the details on how you could be winning £750,000 on Friday.

celebrating 25 years. 25 years. Isn't that crazy? It's Blue with One Love on Hits Radio. And they've got a bunch of European dates over the autumn. And then hopefully we'll have like another album from them after they put their latest one out earlier this year. We love the Blue Boys. It's just like so nostalgic. They're so great, aren't they? On the way to Justin Bieber after this chat, Benson Boone on Hits Radio for your Monday evening. Thanks for having us on. Four.

Bieber, Beauty and the Beat on Hits Radio. So have you ever like been going around your day's business and thought, hang on a minute, why have I got caught up in it? How did this happen? Well, in Manchester on Friday, there was a naked bike ride. Yeah, it happens every year. In London, there was the same event that took place, but it actually had to get moved from Saturday to Sunday because of traffic and the King's Birthday Parade. Can you now imagine if those two events, the King's Birthday Parade with all the pomp and ceremony and stuff, and then the naked bike ride, the hilarity and the chaos, the joy that it brings. Those two things, if they were to meet, it's too much to handle, really, isn't it? But as somebody who sits on a bike regularly for long periods of time, I just don't know why you'd do it naked. It's uncomfortable at the best of times, let alone without any clothes. I just don't get it.

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0: 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Calls are charged at the standard rate. You do need to be over 18. Lines will close at 5 p.m. this Friday, and then someone, hopefully you, will be winning all of it. 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Good luck! On the way in at the next 15, we'll get on former number one in the Hits UK chart from Alex Warren, and we'll do some Bruno Mars as well.
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11: Squishmallow squad, get us underway. 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Here comes Gordon. It's a goal!
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throwing it back with Dr. Dre and Snoop Dogg on Hits Radio. So Harry Styles has kicked off his Wembley residency on Friday. And if you fancy getting tickets to see him live, make sure you've got Hits Radio Breakfast on all this week with Fleur, Eastwell and Jones. Tell you what, I'll get something on from him. After Bruno Mars, who also has some dates at Wembley this summer. In fact, half the dates that Harry Styles has, because Harry has 12, Bruno has 6. Not that it's a competition or anything. If you are off to see Bruno Mars, you will have a fantastic time. I mean, he's such a showman, isn't he?

0: just looks like he is having the best time ever. And not only him, but his fans. Like, he's been sharing on his stories some photos from his Wembley gigs that kicked off on Friday. He's done two nights and there's 10 more to go. And it just looks like the most fun, like pure joy. You know, when nothing else in the world matters, when you're just so present with your friends, having a brilliant time. That is it entirely. If you want to be winning your way in to that show, then make sure you are listening to Hits Radio Breakfast. Blair, Eastwell and James here tomorrow morning from 6 with your next chance to win your way in as part of Hits Radio's 100 Days of Summer. On the way in the next 15, we'll get on the latest one from Teddy Swims and we'll do some Zola lessons.
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2: Damn.

And his album is out on Friday. His debut album, which feels like we've been waiting for that forever. But it's okay. The wait is almost over. My Mess, My Heart, My Life. And is going to be joining Fleur, Eastwell and James on Breakfast to have a little chat about it and sharing, hopefully, some insider intel about it. Make sure you're listening on Wednesday ahead of the album dropping on Friday. It's going to be really special, that. And talking of special things, well, Teddy Swims and his new single on Hits Radio right now. This is Mr. Know It All.

0: You're listening to Hits Radio. It's Hattie with you, winding things down on your Monday. And we're getting ourselves into the tiny hours of Tuesday morning very shortly. I've got all the details on how you could be winning £750,000 if you want to get your number entered. I'll tell you everything you need to know in a bit. And I'll get some Olivia Dean and that beautiful track from Ella Langley of the latest news at midnight.
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20: The top stories this hour. Children under 16 are expected to be banned from using apps like Instagram and TikTok by next spring. The Prime Minister insists the restrictions will give youngsters back their childhood. Ian Russell's co-founder and chair of the Molly Rose Foundation and says the decision's disappointing.
0: the false hope that could come by announcing a blanket ban without acknowledging the unintended consequences that come with it is just disingenuous. Penalising young people is not the answer, and the answer is to stop the problem at source by turning attention to the platform.
20: A high school teacher has been convicted of sexually abusing and murdering the baby he adopted. Jamie Varley's partner, John McGowan Fazakarley, has been found guilty of allowing the death of 13-month-old Preston Davey in Blackpool in 2023. Police say more than 100 people have been arrested at a protest outside the Royal Courts of Justice. It came after the Court of Appeal upheld a ban on Palestine Action being ruled a terrorist organisation. Donald Trump says the Strait of Hormuz is already partially open to shipping. Speaking on the fringes of the G7 summit in France, he claims the key trade route will be fully restored on Friday when the framework for peace with Iran is signed. England winger Bukayo Saka says he's fit to play at the World Cup despite concerns over an Achilles injury.
21: Between Mikel and Arsenal medical team and Thomas and the England medical team since March, they've managed me amazingly and helped me get back on the pitch and do what I can for the team. And I'm feeling better than I felt in the last few months and I'm ready to go.
20: Iran will become the first team in World Cup history to compete in a country they're at war with. They go up against New Zealand in LA at 2 a.m. And FIFA won't be taking action against a VAR official who was accused of making an offensive gesture during the World Cup match between Germany and Curaçao. Sean Evans made an upside down OK symbol in front of his leg, which is seen as a white supremacist sign. It was added to the list of hate symbols in 2019. From Sky News, I'm AJ Walsh.
22: All right, happy with you. Tuesday mornings, Mario Winans on the way. But first this from Olivia Dean.

Don't forget Throwback Thursday on Hits Radio. Well, every Thursday, obviously. Getting on tunes like that for Mario Winans and Enya. It's Hattie with you. Now, we've all been there. Made a late night purchase, maybe have one too many drinks, and then it's turned up and you feel, oh, I totally forgot about that. Well, how about this, right? Instead of a weird garden gnome or, I don't know, an inflatable Lilo that you didn't really need, this one guy has decided to go on eBay and buy a house, an actual mansion in Bulgaria for £3,000, all right? Because he was fed up with the house prices in the UK. I mean, that is a bargain, isn't it? Imagine the house that you could buy with £750,000. If you haven't yet got your number in the draw, but maybe a winner that's happening on Friday, sit tight. I'll give you all the details in a bit. But first, I'm Sabrina Carpenter and this from Ella Langley. Just when I-

Starting out with a bit of Sabrina Carpenter and Espresso. So Gracie Abrams has announced that she is going to be taking Bella Kay on a tour with her as a support artist. I mean, these two are like, what, two peas in a pod. Imagine going to see Gracie Abrams and getting the beautiful, wonderful surprise that you also get to witness Bella Kay in all her glory. This is her track. I love it. I love it. I love it. On Hits Radio for you. I like being

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0: winner. So on Friday, it was Dawn who struck gold and won herself £750,000 in Make Me a Winner. 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You do need to be over 18. And once we close the lines at 5 p.m. this Friday, someone will win all of it. Just pick up your phone, £750,000, all yours in your account straight after the call. For your chance to bag the money on Friday, put the word win in a text and send it to 63103. I've got everything crossed for you. On the way in the next 15, let's get on a throwback from Rihanna. And we'll do some Samba as well. Who's latest track?
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Jack Jones, Emenike on Hits Radio. And Taylor Swift has been inducted into the Songwriters Hall of Fame. And Samba sang at the ceremony. Like, whether she asked him, which you'd have thought so, rather than just being told that it was going to be him that did it. Isn't that adorable? Like, they're just besties, just hanging out. Will he be at the wedding? I mean, she might have already had the wedding. There are so many rumours going on at the moment as to whether she's already married and it's being kept under wraps, like everyone apparently having to sign NDAs so nobody finds out, like, it's a legal requirement that you keep it secret. Who knows? I just have this, like, image of someone being there, like, throwing petals down the aisle or something. Adorable, right? This is his track on Hits Radio. It's Homewrecker.

0: Benson Boone on Hits Radio, where you could be winning £750,000 on Friday. If you haven't yet got your number entered, keep listening for all the details, or just get yourself over to makemeawinner.co.uk. So if you're a fan of tattoos, maybe you have a load like me. Well, someone has decided that there's a meaning behind the placement of them on your body, right? If you've got like a sleeve on your arm, that can be seen as a gallery of achievement. I'm not sure I agree with that. Like, it seems a bit egotistical, doesn't it? If they're on your legs, that could be a symbol of self-confidence. I don't know, maybe you just didn't want them on your arms, you know? I think there's maybe a bit too much, like, thinking into this. If it's on your back, a deeper spiritual meaning. I don't know. But like I say, as someone who has a lot of tattoos, I'm not sure I agree. I think they're just, like, decisions made in the moment that you're not going to regret because they're too expensive and painful to get removed, if that's what you wanted to do. Otherwise, Lewis Capaldi.
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Ty Cruz on Hits Radio, where this morning, Flair, East, Will and James are back. And they've got a star-studded lineup of guests all this week. Tomorrow, they're going to be joined by Miles Smith. On Thursday, they've got Rob Rinder, some of the cast of Toy Story 5 on Friday's show. But this morning, Anton DeBeck and Craig Revel-Hallward are on the show. So make sure you're listening. And if you ever do miss it, don't forget you can listen back via the radio app whenever you get a chance. Right now, this is Calvin Harris and Jazzy with Satisfied.

0: It's my last one on the Hits Radio for your early Tuesday start. I'm Hattie and I'll be back this evening from 10 p.m. winding things down. But Mary Manderfield is on the way. And don't forget, you can get your number entered for Friday's Make Me A Winner over at makemeawinner.co.uk right now. £750,000 could all be yours. And on the way, she'll get on a throwback from Usher, as well as that track from Tame Impala and Jenny in a bit.
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17: The top stories this hour. Iran will become the first team in World Cup history to compete in a country that they're at war with when they kick off against New Zealand in Los Angeles at 2 a.m. There have been visa issues for the Iranian team in the build-up to the tournament in the United States. Our sports correspondent Rob Harris says it looked like Iran wouldn't be involved.
18: Iranian ministers often saying they didn't want to come to the United States. The American administration, Donald Trump in particular, saying that they didn't want Iran to be here. Things are all complicated by that US-Israeli attacks that were launched at the end of February.
17: Meanwhile, Donald Trump says a deal to end the war with Iran has been signed. Speaking in France ahead of the G7 summit, the US president again insisted Tehran won't have nuclear capabilities. Facebook, Instagram and Snapchat are warning a social media ban for under 16s could push children into unregulated areas of the internet. Sir Keir Starmer confirms there'll be a blanket restriction for children from next year. He's also considering overnight curfews for 16 to 18 year olds. Conservative leader Kemi Badenoch claims the ban wouldn't be happening without the Tories' input.
19: Keir Starmer has been pushed into this, but I'm not complaining, because if he's doing something that I'm asking him to do, however imperfectly, then I'm happy with that. But he's added other things like curfews, which no one was talking about, which conflict with his view that those people should be able to vote.
17: A high school teacher is being convicted of sexually abusing and murdering the baby he adopted. Jamie Varley's partner, John McGowan Fazakerley, was found guilty of allowing the death of